0: Tonight's Delilah's Dilemma is from a young man named Jack, a young tongue-tied man named Jack, who's got a little crush going on, who says, I need some advice. I am in love. I really want to ask somebody out, but I cannot find the courage to ask her. She was in a relationship that ended abruptly about 8 months ago. But when she told me, she seemed sad, but a little excited. I've always had a crush on her. I kept it to myself. I was seconds away from asking her out, but then she told me she found this one guy to be cute. However, it appears that is not going anywhere. She and I laugh a lot and we get along really well. I just don't have the courage to ask her out, as I'm worried that she will say no, and I don't want things to be awkward between us. Delilah, please help. I'm afraid of losing her. From Jack. Oh, Jack, I will have my words for you coming up next. You're listening to Delilah.
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22: Here's your WHOP Weather Center forecast. Slight chance of thunderstorms tonight. Otherwise, cloudy skies expected. Lows dip down to about 71. South winds 5 to 10 miles an hour. Cloudy skies expected again tomorrow. Thunderstorms likely. Highs level off around 84. Mainly cloudy skies expected tomorrow night. Chance of thunderstorms. Lows around 71. That's the forecast. I'm meteorologist Megan Mulford for 98.7 Light FM. 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
20: Here's your WHOP Weather Center forecast. Chance of thunderstorms tonight. Otherwise, cloudy skies expected. Lows level off around 71. Winds out of the south at around 5 miles an hour. Storms likely tomorrow. Highs level off around 84. Overcast. Chance of thunderstorms tomorrow night. Lows level off around 71, mainly cloudy. That's the forecast. I'm meteorologist Megan Mulford for 98.7 Light FM. Right now, it's 81 degrees.
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1: To be with someone you miss tonight, I am here. I understand that longing, that pain, when you cannot be with the ones you love because they're far away. We are here to be a bridge across the distance, a bridge of love.

0: What do you do when the world is racing all around you and you've got so many thoughts flying around in your head you just can't even quiet them? What do you do to find calm in your heart? When I was a young girl growing up on the coast, I used to go to Girl Scout camp every summer. I loved going to Girl Scout camp. I loved seeing Kelly K. Cooper and the other friends that I had met, and we would usually only see each other at camp. We lived in different areas. I loved sleeping outdoors, counting the stars, and I loved walking down to the creek in this one area where there was ferns and moss and a tree that I could actually sit on, and it went out over the creek. And that was such a beautiful, peaceful place that I captured it in my mind's eye, in my heart. And now when I'm frustrated, when I am so tied up in knots, I can't think straight, I can actually close my eyes and go back to that quiet place next to the creek in my heart and hear the water babbling over the rocks and see the stars twinkling in the sky and be at peace. Do you have some place like that in your heart, a memory, being with someone you love that you can just close your eyes and find your heart's way home? I hope this show helps you to do that. Every night I want to be a safe place, a comfortable place for you to come and appreciate all the beauty that abounds. We'll be back with more songs of peace coming up. 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
23: Here's your WHOP Weather Center forecast. Chance of thunderstorms tonight. Otherwise, cloudy skies expected. Lows level off around 71. Winds out of the south at around 5 miles an hour. Storms likely tomorrow. Highs level off around 84. Overcast. Chance of thunderstorms tomorrow night. Lows level off around 71. Mainly cloudy. That's the forecast. I'm meteorologist Megan Mulford for 98.7 Light FM. 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

0: Each of us can look back on yesteryear. Look back on the years gone by, maybe on our childhood or our teenage years, and identify someone who made a huge impact in our life. Someone whose wisdom, someone whose caring attitude, someone whose kindness towards us made an impression upon us. In reality, those people may have changed the very trajectory of our lives. And it's probable that that person didn't do it to be recognized. They didn't do it to get a pat on the back. They didn't do it for any accolades. They didn't do it for any reason other than the joy that it brought them to love you, to help you, to nurture you, to mentor you, to direct you on a good path. Who changed your life by their kindness? Call me and tell me. I would love to hear from you tonight. I would love to play a song for them. And I would love for you to think about writing them a letter, writing them a note, put it in the mail, put an old-fashioned stamp on it, send it to that person and say thank you. Thank you for being there when I didn't even know I needed you. We'll be back. 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
18: Here's your WHOP Weather Center forecast. Chance of thunderstorms tonight. Otherwise, cloudy skies expected. Lows level off around 71. Winds out of the south at around 5 miles an hour. Storms likely tomorrow. Highs level off around 84. Overcast. Chance of thunderstorms tomorrow night. Lows level off around 71. Mainly cloudy. That's the forecast. I'm meteorologist Megan Mulford for 98.7 Light FM. 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
1: 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If you have a story to share, I would love to hear from you tonight.

0: Do you ever feel like you were unfairly let go? You were unfairly broken up with? You were unfairly kicked out of a friendship? Somebody unfairly stopped loving you or liking you, and it was so unfair? Guess what? They did you a favor. They were closing a door that you yourself would have never closed because you're a good person and you're a faithful person. But they closed that door so that you could move away from that and find the path you're supposed to be on. I promise you, if you can stop pounding on the door that was slammed in your face, stop trying to pry it back open, pull it open, kick it open, and walk away with your head held high, with your dignity, walk away. Know that God is going to open such a much better door for you. I promise. Walk away with your head held high. Okay? We'll be back. 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
20: Here's your WHOP Weather Center forecast. Chance of thunderstorms tonight. Otherwise, cloudy skies expected. Lows level off around 71. Winds out of the south at around 5 miles an hour. Storms likely tomorrow. Highs level off around 84. Overcast. Chance of thunderstorms tomorrow night. Lows level off around 71. Mainly cloudy. That's the forecast. I'm meteorologist Megan Mulford for 98.7 Light FM. Currently 77.
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0: Hello, my friend. How are you doing tonight? How is your heart? Honestly, you know, you can even talk out loud if you want to back at me here on the radio. But I know that some people listening to my voice right now have been processing emotions and digging stuff up that they long buried, that they thought they put to rest months ago or years ago, or maybe even longer than that, maybe decades ago. You faced something, you took a deep breath, you moved forward, you thought you put it behind you, and now all of a sudden you're grieving. You're grieving the loss of your dad or the loss of a lover or the loss of a dream. And that was 10, 15, 20 years ago. Guess what? Until you give yourself permission to embrace that pain and truly grieve, talk about it or write about it or do artwork that expresses it, it's going to just be like an infection that's hidden down deep, but causing all sorts of problems. So let the tears flow if that's what you need to do. Write it out or talk it out so that you don't go out of your head. Something to think about on this June night. 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

0: Tonight, I want to encourage you to be true to yourself. God made you unique. There is no one quite like you in the world. And yet, oftentimes, we make ourselves smaller than we are. We try to shrink our soul into a small space because we make other people uncomfortable. We are afraid to be the full spectrum of our wild and passionate and wonderful self, our creative self, because we're afraid of being judged. We're afraid of being bullied. We're afraid of somebody not accepting us unconditionally. Just be who you are, my friend. Be the full spectrum of your glorious self. That's what I invite you to do tonight. To be who you are meant to be. Stop making yourself small because other people are intimidated by your greatness. Stop dimming your light because other people are complaining that it shines too brightly. They can go put on sunglasses. Be who you were meant to be. That's my best advice to you on this late night. 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
22: Here's your WHOP Weather Center forecast. Chance of thunderstorms tonight. Otherwise, cloudy skies expected. Lows level off around 71. Winds out of the south at around 5 miles an hour. Storms likely tomorrow. Highs level off around 84. Overcast. Chance of thunderstorms tomorrow night. Lows level off around 71. Mainly cloudy. That's the forecast. I'm meteorologist Megan Mulford for 98.7 Light FM. 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

0: Years ago, my best friend Dee Dee, her mom gave me a card for graduation. Her mom, Tony, gave me a card, and it had a picture of a Native American on the front on a horse, riding off into the sunset. And on the outside, it said, "The thing to remember while journeying is this." I opened up the card and it said, "The journey is the thing, not the destination." And at 18 years old, I had no clue what that card was all about, but I held on to it. I held on to it for years. I moved. I got fired. I moved. I got fired. I held on to that card. And now I can tell you it's true. The journey, the people you meet, the things that you will see, the places you will go, the camping trips, the campgrounds, the journey is the thing. It's not about a destination. It's about the journey, the adventure along the way. Something to think about as we slip through this night together. 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

0: physically fit, you also have to be mentally fit.
1: I wish that more warriors would realize how important it is that you get the psychological support that you need so that you can focus on the rest of your life.
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5: 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So don't hesitate. 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

0: A moment ago, I was talking about a card given to me by Tony, my friend Didi's mom, many years ago when we graduated high school. It said, the thing to remember while journeying is this. The journey is the thing, not the destination. Somewhere on your journey, you got to turn around and enjoy the view. On your journey through life, don't be so focused on success or on whatever that you forget to turn around and enjoy the view. Drink it in. Drink it in. Don't be in a hurry to get where you're going. Someone once said, everything I need to see, I can see from the windshield of the car. Wrong! Wrong, wrong. You need to park that car. You need to get out of the car. You need to hike down that hill. You need to look at the ocean, the mountains, the view. You need to breathe it in. I'm here every night to encourage you to do that. We'll be back. 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
24: Here's your WHOP Weather Center forecast. Chance of thunderstorms overnight, otherwise cloudy skies expected. Lows level off around 71, southerly winds at around 5 miles an hour. Cloudy skies expected again Monday, thunderstorms likely. High temperatures reach up to 84. Chance for storms Monday night, lows dip down to about 71, mainly cloudy. That's the forecast. I'm meteorologist Megan Mulford for 98.7 Light FM. Right now, it's 73 degrees.
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20: Here's your WHOP Weather Center forecast. Chance of thunderstorms overnight, otherwise cloudy skies expected. Lows level off around 71, southerly winds at around 5 miles an hour. Cloudy skies expected again Monday, thunderstorms likely. High temperatures reach up to 84. Chance for storms Monday night, lows dip down to about 71, mainly cloudy. That's the forecast. I'm meteorologist Megan Mulford for 98.7 Light FM. Right now, it's 73 degrees.
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0: He believes it'll be a good thing for the county overall. He says this will give them more say about what goes into Commerce Park 2 instead of finding out later what has moved in there. Human remains found in Warren County earlier this year are being linked to a missing man. The skeletal remains were spotted by a witness near Richardsville Road back in January, and officials now say the body belongs to Rafe Velik. He was reported missing in October of 2020 after disappearing from his home in Richardsville. A new report from the Kentucky Energy Planning and Inventory Commission says rules are needed to protect citizens from higher energy rates due to data centers. I'm Hannah Hagman.
1: Here's your WHOP Weather Center forecast. Chance of thunderstorms overnight, otherwise cloudy skies expected. Lows level off around 71, southerly winds at around 5 miles an hour. Cloudy skies expected again Monday, thunderstorms likely. High temperatures reach up to 84. Chance for storms Monday night. Lows dip down to about 71, mainly cloudy. That's the forecast. I'm meteorologist Megan Mulford for 98.7 Light FM. Right now, 75.
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Goodbye to you, Patti Smyth and Scandal. Starting out this hour, on the way, Miley Cyrus, Men at Work, and here's Sabrina Carpenter with a cup of espresso.

0: Miley Cyrus and Flowers, Grammy-winning song for the star on the Hollywood Walk of Fame star. Yeah, a couple of weeks ago, Miley Cyrus, a couple of Fridays ago, got her star on the Hollywood Walk of Fame and tributed her father, though he was not there in attendance. Men at Work and Down Under right before Miley Cyrus and Espresso, Sabrina Carpenter. Coming up in just a minute, hang on for Lenny Kravitz and Genesis.
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11: Here's your WHOP Weather Center forecast. Chance of thunderstorms overnight, otherwise cloudy skies expected. Lows level off around 71, southerly winds at around 5 miles an hour. Cloudy skies expected again Monday, thunderstorms likely. High temperatures reach up to 84. Chance for storms Monday night, lows dip down to about 71, mainly cloudy. That's the forecast. I'm meteorologist Megan Mulford for 98.7 Light FM. Right now, 75.
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0: Halsey Batted Love, also Lenny Kravitz, It Ain't Over Till It's Over, or Until Somebody Says That's All, or Uncle, I guess, Genesis, right before Lenny Kravitz with That's All. Great set of music there, and lots more coming your way. Aerosmith coming up in a couple of minutes. Mark Ronson with Bruno Mars, a huge hit for Mark and Bruno. That's coming up, and hang on for Madonna.
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0: Uptown Funk, Mark Ronson, and featuring Bruno Mars. Also, Madonna's Angel, right before that. Madonna premiered at the New York Tribeca Film Festival Friday, a film about her Confessions 2 album, a short film that is going to become available to us, all of us, on YouTube, 11 a.m. on Monday, if you want to check that out. Let's check out today, the 7th day of June on the calendar. It was on this day in 1993. On his 35th birthday, Prince changed his name from Prince to an unpronounceable symbol, making him literally an icon on this day in 1993. 1982, on this day, Elvis Presley's Graceland Mansion opens to the public for the first time. Visitors get to experience the Jungle Room, the Trophy Room, and the Meditation Garden, among other sites inside Graceland. It was on this day in 2023, Pink kicked off her summer carnival tour in Bolton, England. It runs well past the summer, going into November of 2024. And it was on this day in 2025, Alex Warren, known as a social media influencer, goes to number one in the United States with a song called Ordinary, a song that he had written for his wife soon after their wedding. It tops the charts in several other countries, too, as well, to become one of the biggest hits of 2025. And we lost Bob Welch of Fleetwood Mac on this day in 2012. Bob Welch died of suicide at the age of 66. That's a look at today on the calendar for June 7.
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8: Here's your WHOP Weather Center forecast. Chance of thunderstorms overnight. Otherwise, cloudy skies expected. Lows level off around 71. Southerly winds at around 5 miles an hour. Cloudy skies expected again Monday. Thunderstorms likely. High temperatures reach up to 84. Chance for storms Monday night. Lows dip down to about 71. Mainly cloudy. That's the forecast. I'm meteorologist Megan Mulford for 98.7 Light FM. Right now, 75.
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1: NBC News Radio, I'm Tammy Trujillo. President Trump abruptly ended a taped interview with NBC's Meet the Press after being challenged on his claims of election fraud and his controversial DOJ weaponization fund. The president stormed off the set in Wisconsin after he was pressed for evidence by moderator Kristen Welker. Trump insisted California officials were cheating on the election, saying 5 days later they're nowhere close to picking a winner in the primary. Israel Defense Forces says it identified missiles launched from Iran toward Israel. The IDF said it was activating its defensive systems to intercept the threat. This comes after the IDF carried out strikes on targets in southern Beirut, Lebanon. Scary Movie 6 is

0: Gillum says he believes it'll be a good thing for the county overall. He says this will give them more say about what goes into Commerce Park 2 instead of finding out later what has moved in there. Human remains found in Warren County earlier this year are being linked to a missing man. The skeletal remains were spotted by a witness near Richardsville Road back in January, and officials now say the body belongs to Rafe Velik. He was reported missing in October of 2020 after disappearing from his home in Richardsville. A new report from the Kentucky Energy Planning and Inventory Commission says rules are needed to protect citizens from higher energy rates due to data centers. I'm Hannah Hagman.
1: Here's your WHOP Weather Center forecast. Overcast skies today with thunderstorms likely. High temperatures reach up to 84. Winds out of the south, 5 to 10 miles an hour. Mainly cloudy skies tonight. Chance of thunderstorms. Lows level off around 71. Cloudy skies with a few peaks of sun tomorrow. Thunderstorms likely. Daytime highs approaching 87. That's the forecast. I'm meteorologist Megan Mulford for 98.7 Light FM. Right now, it's 73 degrees.
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Christina Perry with 1,000 Years is starting out another great hour of music that includes the Bengals. Green Day coming up, DNCE coming up. Here's Kim Wilde, You Keep Me Hanging On.

0: When I come around, Green Day, also DNCE, Cake by the Ocean, and Kim Wilde, you keep me hanging on. Thank you for coming around and having the radio turned on. Kim Wilde, by the way, with that song, You Keep Me Hanging On, she hit number one on yesterday's date, June 6th, 1987. It went to number one, following the Supremes' original version to the top spot. They hit number one in 1966 with You Keep Me Hanging On. Vanilla Fudge also did a version of it, and that version reached number six on the Billboard Hot 100 in America. But number one for Kim Wilde, You Keep Me Hanging On in 1987. Coming up in just a minute, I promised you the Bengals. We'll get to a song forecasting or foreshadowing tomorrow. Coming up next.
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0: Here's your WHOP Weather Center forecast. Overcast skies today with thunderstorms likely. High temperatures reach up to 84. Winds out of the south, 5 to 10 miles an hour. Mainly cloudy skies tonight. Chance of thunderstorms. Lows level off around 71. Cloudy skies with a few peaks of sun tomorrow. Thunderstorms likely. Daytime highs approaching 87. That's the forecast. I'm meteorologist Megan Mulford for 98.7 Light FM. Right now, it's 73 degrees.
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0: Lose Control from Teddy Swims. And Hathaway, What Is Love? Manic Monday from the Bangles. Here's hoping your Monday is a good one. A non-manic Monday. That's my wish for you. And for me as well. Coming up in just a couple of minutes, hang on. Berlin and Justin Timberlake.
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1: I'm Too Sexy, that's Right Said Fred. And right before Right Said Fred, music from Justin Timberlake and Berlin. It's Joe, about ready to wrap up this hour. But first, let's do the birthdays. Happy birthday to you if your birthday is on June 7th. You share your birthday with singer Tom Jones, who's 86 years young today. Reality star Bear Grylls is 52. Happy birthday to Christian McCaffrey, football star, is 30. Dave Navarro, guitarist, turning 59. Comedian and actor Bill Hader is 48 today. And a couple of other birthdays here on this June 7th to make mention of. Happy birthday to Liam Neeson. The actor is 74. And happy birthday to Emily Ratajkowski. The model is 35. And those are the celebrity birthdays. Happy birthday to you if you're celebrating a birthday today on this 7th of June.
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12: Here's your WHOP Weather Center forecast. Overcast skies today with thunderstorms likely. High temperatures reach up to 84. Winds out of the south, 5 to 10 miles an hour. Mainly cloudy skies tonight. Chance of thunderstorms. Lows level off around 71. Cloudy skies with a few peaks of sun tomorrow. Thunderstorms likely. Daytime highs approaching 87. That's the forecast. I'm meteorologist Megan Mulford for 98.7 Light FM. Right now, it's 73 degrees.
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1: 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President Trump is urging Israeli Prime Minister

0: TV star Spencer Pratt, among others. A new study finds higher odds of pregnancy complications for women who spend more time sitting. Researchers at the West Virginia University School of Public Health in Morgantown say those include high blood pressure, preeclampsia, and preterm birth. Tammy Trujillo, NBC News Radio.
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2: This update is brought to you by Hopkinsville Electric System. There's been a lot of talk locally about the $17 million granted to Christian Fiscal Court to facilitate the purchase of Commerce Park 2, and Christian County Judge Executive Jerry Gillum says he believes it'll be a good thing for the county overall. He says this will give them more say about what goes into Commerce Park 2 instead of finding out later what has moved in there. Human remains found in Warren County earlier this year are being linked to a missing man. The skeletal remains were spotted by a witness near Richardsville Road back in January, and officials now say the body belongs to Rafe Velik. He was reported missing in October of 2020 after disappearing from his home in Richardsville. A new report from the Kentucky Energy Planning and Inventory Commission says rules are needed to protect citizens from higher energy rates due to data centers. I'm Hannah Hagman.
3: Here's your WHOP Weather Center forecast. Overcast skies today with thunderstorms likely. High temperatures reach up to 84. Winds out of the south, 5 to 10 miles an hour. Mainly cloudy skies tonight. Chance of thunderstorms. Lows level off around 71. Cloudy skies with a few peaks of sun tomorrow. Thunderstorms likely. Daytime highs approaching 87. That's the forecast. I'm meteorologist Megan Mulford for 98.7 Light FM. Currently 72.
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Soft Cell with a mashup of Tainted Love and Where Did Our Love Go, starting out this hour of great music, music that you love, and much more of it coming up. Hang on for music from Natasha Bedingfield. Also coming up, Huey Lewis and the News. Here's Natalie Imbruglia.

0: Natasha Bedingfield and Unwritten. Go out and live your life. It's a clean slate and you can fill in the blanks. That's what that one's all about. A song she wrote for her brother on his birthday. Heart and Soul, Huey Lewis in the News right before that. And Natalie Imbruglia's Torn. Thanks for joining me. I'm Joe with Eric Carmen, the late and great from the movies coming up. Also, Shawn Mendes and Toad the Wet Sprocket in just a couple of minutes.
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4: Here's your WHOP Weather Center forecast. Overcast skies today with thunderstorms likely. High temperatures reach up to 84. Winds out of the south, 5 to 10 miles an hour. Mainly cloudy skies tonight. Chance of thunderstorms. Lows level off around 71. Cloudy skies with a few peaks of sun tomorrow. Thunderstorms likely. Daytime highs approaching 87. That's the forecast. I'm meteorologist Megan Mulford for 98.7 Light FM. 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

0: Walk on the ocean, that's Toad, the wet sprocket. Eric Carmen from Dirty Dancing, Hungry Eyes. Eric Carmen, the one-time lead singer and frontman for the Raspberries. Also had a solo career with some great hits, including Hungry Eyes. And Shawn Mendes, There's Nothing Holding Me Back. I'm Joe, Nothing Holding Me Back from bringing you more great music. On the way, the one and only Whitney Houston. And hang on for U2 coming up.
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0: I had some help. That's Morgan Wallen with Post Malone. And right before Post, I should say it's Post Malone with Morgan Wallen. Give Posty the top billing because it's his song and his album, F1 Trillion. Morgan Wallen helping out, though, and couldn't do it without him. U2 right before that with Mysterious Ways. U2's EP, Days of Ash, remember that came out earlier this year. They're still working on a full-blown album for us, so hopefully we'll get some news about that and get some songs from that album coming soon. Got Kings of Leon coming up in just a minute.
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7: Here's your WHOP Weather Center forecast. Daytime highs approaching 85 today, under cloudy skies with thunderstorms likely. Winds out of the south, 5 to 10 miles an hour. Cloudy skies expected again tonight. Chance of thunderstorms. Lows dip down to about 71. Mainly cloudy skies expected tomorrow. Chance of thunderstorms. Daytime highs approaching 87. That's the forecast. I'm meteorologist Megan Mulford for 98.7 Light FM. Right now, 72.
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2: NBC News Radio, I'm Tammy Trujillo. Israel's military says it carried out strikes on Iranian military sites early Monday, local time. In a statement posted on Telegram, the IDF says its Air Force targeted facilities belonging to the Iranian terror regime. The strike came just hours after Israel reported Iran had launched missiles toward its territory, all of which the IDF says it intercepted. Los Angeles Mayor Karen Bass and fellow Democrat Nithya Raman are on track to compete in a November runoff if the vote totals hold up. Bass moved on to the runoff hours after the polls closed on June 2nd. Now Councilmember Raman has climbed into second place, appearing to have knocked Republican reality TV star Spencer Pratt out of the running. The United States can rely on a papal blessing for the World Cup. Speaking to reporters aboard a flight to Madrid, the Chicago-born Pope Leo says he will certainly support the U.S. as it prepares to compete in the World Cup. Tammy Trujillo, NBC News Radio.
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4: This update is brought to you by Hopkinsville Electric System. There's been a lot of talk locally about the $17 million granted to Christian Fiscal Court to facilitate the purchase of Commerce Park 2, and Christian County Judge Executive Jerry Gillum says he believes it'll be a good thing for the county overall. He says this will give them more say about what goes into Commerce Park 2 instead of finding out later what has moved in there. Human remains found in Warren County earlier this year are being linked to a missing man. The skeletal remains were spotted by a witness near Richardsville Road back in January, and officials now say the body belongs to Rafe Velik. He was reported missing in October of 2020 after disappearing from his home in Richardsville. A new report from the Kentucky Energy Planning and Inventory Commission says rules are needed to protect citizens from higher energy rates due to data centers. I'm Hannah Hagman.
5: Here's your WHOP Weather Center forecast. Daytime highs approaching 85 today, under cloudy skies with thunderstorms likely. Winds out of the south, 5 to 10 miles an hour. Cloudy skies expected again tonight.

0: High on You from Survivor, kicking off this hour. Coming up in just a minute, Billy Idol. Here's Katy Perry with Dark Horse.
1: Yeah, y'all know what it is. Katy Perry.

0: Choosing Texas from Ella Langley, and that is now at number 2 on the Billboard Hot 100 chart, right before Ella Langley. Billy Idol, Moni Moni. Congratulations to Billy Idol a couple of weeks ago on the American Music Awards. He got the Lifetime Achievement Award. And then he closed out the show with a couple of live songs. So congratulations. And Billy Idol also going into the Rock and Roll Hall of Fame this year, voted in as part of the class of 2026. Induction ceremonies coming up in November. Coming up in just a second on the radio, Lady Gaga, Backstreet Boys, and Tiffany.
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2: Here's your WHOP Weather Center forecast. Daytime highs approaching 85 today, under cloudy skies with thunderstorms likely. Winds out of the south, 5 to 10 miles an hour. Cloudy skies expected again. Tonight, chance of thunderstorms. Lows dip down to about 71. Mainly cloudy skies expected tomorrow. Chance of thunderstorms. Daytime highs approaching 87. That's the forecast. I'm meteorologist Megan Mulford for 98.7 Light FM. Right now, 75.
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0: Lady Gaga and a Poker Face. Backstreet Boys, All I Have to Give. And Tiffany, I think we're alone now. Don't be alone. Turn the radio on and we'll keep you company. Any and all of us here at the radio station will play your favorites and keep you company. So don't feel lonely ever. If you do, just turn us on. We'll turn you on with great music. Taylor Swift coming up. Eddie Money's on the way. And EMF also on the way.
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0: Unbelievable. There's EMF. Taylor Swift, I knew you were trouble. Congratulations to Taylor Swift. Forbes magazine says she's now worth $2 billion. Holy smokes. And she just had that new single come out, too, from Toy Story 5, a song that she said she wrote. She got a chance to see the Toy Story 5 movie, and then she went home that night. She saw an advanced screening of the movie, and then went home that night and wrote the song that's now in the movie when the movie comes out on June 19th. I Knew It, I Knew You, from Taylor Swift. The song itself out and available now on Spotify. Coming up in just a minute, Justin Bieber.
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10: Here's your WHOP Weather Center forecast. Daytime highs approaching 85 today, under cloudy skies with thunderstorms likely. Winds out of the south, 5 to 10 miles an hour. Cloudy skies expected again tonight. Chance of thunderstorms. Lows dip down to about 71. Mainly cloudy skies expected tomorrow. Chance of thunderstorms. Daytime highs approaching 87. That's the forecast. I'm meteorologist Megan Mulford for 98.7 Light FM. Right now, 75.
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0: NBC News Radio, I'm Mark Mayfield. President Trump is standing by plans for his administration's so-called anti-weaponization fund. During a sit-down interview with NBC's Meet the Press, Trump called the fund a great idea, adding that if it was up to him, he'd pay them the kind of money that they deserve. A new study finds higher odds of pregnancy complications for women who spend more time sitting. Here's Lisa Carton.
1: Researchers say those include high blood pressure, preeclampsia, and preterm birth. The study's lead researcher from West Virginia University School of Public Health in Morgantown said the big finding was that women who were sitting for over 10 hours a day developed twice as many complications. The results showed that 2 out of 5 women who sat for 10 hours or more a day had a pregnancy complication. I'm Lisa Carton.
0: And a magnitude 7.8 earthquake has hit the Philippines, killing at least 15. Mark Mayfield, NBC News Radio.
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3: This update is brought to you by Hopkinsville Electric System. There's been a lot of talk locally about the $17 million granted to Christian Fiscal Court to facilitate the purchase of Commerce Park 2, and Christian County Judge Executive Jerry Gillum says he believes it'll be a good thing for the county overall. He says this will give them more say about what goes into Commerce Park 2 instead of finding out later what has moved in there. Human remains found in Warren County earlier this year are being linked to a missing man. The skeletal remains were spotted by a witness near Richardsville Road back in January, and officials now say the body belongs to Rafe Velik. He was reported missing in October of 2020 after disappearing from his home in Richardsville. A new report from the Kentucky Energy Planning and Inventory Commission says rules are needed to protect citizens from higher energy rates due to data centers. I'm Hannah Hagman.
4: Here's your WHOP Weather Center forecast. Daytime highs approaching 85 today under overcast skies with thunderstorms likely. Winds out of the south 5 to 10 miles an hour. Cloudy skies expected again tonight. Chance of thunderstorms. Lows level off around 71. Chance of thunderstorms tomorrow, highs around 87, sunshine mixed with clouds at times. That's the forecast. I'm meteorologist Megan Mulford for 98.7 Light FM. 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

Not going to say bye, bye, bye. I'm going to say hi, hi, hi, and hello. Another hour of music just getting started. There's NSYNC with Bye, Bye, Bye. I'm Joe with Alanis Morissette coming up. Three Doors Down 2, but here's T'Pau, a little bit of heart and soul.

0: Isn't it ironic? Says Alanis Morissette. That's ironic. Also, Three Doors Down, Here Without You, and Heart and Soul from T'Pau. The name of the band comes from a character in the original TV show Star Trek. There was a character named T'Pau, and the band liked that so much, T apostrophe, capital P-A-U, T'Pau, that they adopted that as their band's name. Heart and Soul from T'Pau. I'm Joe with Poison and 10,000 Maniacs coming up.
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2: Here's your WHOP Weather Center forecast. Daytime highs approaching 85 today under overcast skies with thunderstorms likely. Winds out of the south, 5 to 10 miles an hour. Cloudy skies expected again. Tonight, chance of thunderstorms. Lows level off around 71. Chance of thunderstorms. Tomorrow, highs around 87. Sunshine mixed with clouds at times. That's the forecast. I'm meteorologist Megan Mulford for 98.7 Light FM. 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

0: So easy to fall in love. Olivia Dean, a lot of folks loving her music these days. And These Are Days from 10,000 Maniacs right before Olivia Dean. I'm Joe. Thanks for hanging out. In just a second, One Republic at Joan Jett and the Blackhearts.
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0: 98 Degrees with The Hardest Thing, and also Joan Jett of the Blackhearts. I love rock and roll. It's all about great music and music that you love, and lots more of it coming up. Hang on for Magic and Rude. That's coming up next. Make it a great day.
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12: Here's your WHOP Weather Center forecast. Daytime highs approaching 85 today under overcast skies with thunderstorms likely. Winds out of the south 5 to 10 miles an hour. Cloudy skies expected again tonight. Chance of thunderstorms. Lows level off around 71. Chance of thunderstorms tomorrow. Highs around 87. Sunshine mixed with clouds at times. That's the forecast. I'm meteorologist Megan Mulford for 98.7 Light FM. 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
1: NBC News Radio, I'm Michael Kastner. Israel's military says it carried out strikes on Iranian military sites in both the western and central regions of the country early Monday local time. More from Mark Mayfield.
2: In a statement posted on Telegram, the IDF said its air forces targeted facilities belonging to the Iranian terror regime. The military did not release further details about the operation. The strikes came just hours after Israel reported that Iran had launched missiles towards its territory, all of which the IDF said it intercepted. I'm Mark Mayfield.
1: President Trump stormed out of an NBC Meet the Press interview in Wisconsin on Sunday when he didn't like the questions he was being asked. More from Sarah Lee Kessler.
3: Moderator Kristen Welker grilled Trump about his controversial anti-weaponization fund plan that doesn't seem to be going anywhere.
4: If it was up to me, I'd pay them the kind of money that they deserve. People have been destroyed.
3: The president already on the defensive when Welker asked him about his claims of election fraud in the California primary, in which no winner has emerged yet.
4: You know that these elections are rigged.
3: When Welker pressed him for evidence, Trump ended the interview abruptly.
4: The one-sided crooked networks. All right, let's call it quits because I've had enough.
3: I'm Sarah Lee Kessler.
1: Six people are recovering from injuries after a stabbing spree at New York's Penn Station. That's the busy railway station that lies directly below Madison Square Garden, where the Knicks are hosting San Antonio for Game 3 of the NBA Finals tonight. Amtrak police were able to track down the suspect and take him into custody. President Trump will be attending that game tonight. A music executive, Clive Davis, is recovering after being hospitalized for almost a week. He was released from a hospital in New York on Thursday after being admitted last Friday. Michael Kastner, NBC News Radio.
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11: And good early morning. This is WHOP News. My name is Hannah Hagman reporting. There's been a lot of talk locally about the $17 million granted to Christian Fiscal Court to facilitate the purchase of Commerce Park 2. And Christian County Judge Executive Jerry Gillum told WHOP recently that he believes it will be a good thing for the county overall. He says this will give the county, and through them the people, more say about what goes into Commerce Park 2 instead of finding out later what is moved in there. He says while they need to get the land sold, they won't make any knee-jerk decisions.
12: And that's been our strategy all along, is if we have a say and if we have skin in the game, which is a

0: Energy Planning and Inventory Commission says rules are needed to protect citizens from higher energy rates due to data centers. The agency looked into the impact data centers have had in other states to offer some guidelines on the developments in Kentucky. Researchers found that costs for new substations and other electrical infrastructure to serve data centers are spread out across all subscribers unless they're are specific regulations in place. Kentucky does not have any laws protecting average electricity consumers right now, but state lawmakers have been exploring the issue. Human remains found in Warren County earlier this year being linked to a missing man. The skeletal remains were spotted by a witness near Richardsville Road back in January. Officials now say the body belongs to Rafe Velik. He was reported missing in October of 2020 after disappearing from his home in Richardsville. The Warren County Sheriff's Office has not said how Velik died, but they have said no foul play is suspected at this time. That's been your news. My name is Hannah Hagman reporting.
1: Here's your WHOP Weather Center forecast. Daytime highs approaching 85 today under overcast skies with thunderstorms likely. Winds out of the south 5 to 10 miles an hour. Cloudy skies expected again tonight. Chance of thunderstorms. Lows level off around 71. Chance of thunderstorms tomorrow. Highs around 87. Sunshine mixed with clouds at times. That's the forecast. I'm meteorologist Megan Mulford for 98.7 Light FM. Currently 75.
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3: This is America in the Morning from Westwood One. Good morning, I'm John Trout. It's Monday, June 8th, 2026. Here's what's coming up on America in the Morning.
4: President Trump says it's time for all parties to come back to the table in the Middle East.
5: The president is trying to do things in good faith.
4: I'm Clayton Neville.
6: President Trump walks out of his interview on NBC's Meet the Press over unsubstantiated claims of election fraud in California. I'm John Stolness in Washington.
7: The assistant U.S. attorney for Los Angeles says his office has opened multiple election fraud investigations. I'm Jennifer King.
8: On Wall Street, some investors may swoop in to buy the dip, seeing stocks on sale after Friday's ugly sell-off. I'm Jessica Ettinger.
9: The three remaining reporters on CBS's 60 Minutes say they are staying on the job. I'm Ed Donahue.
3: A mass shooting Sunday night at New York's Penn Station, less than 24 hours before President Trump is due to arrive in Manhattan. All ahead on America in the Morning. It's 7 after. The already fragile ceasefire between the U.S. and Iran may be on life support as Iran fired ballistic missiles at Israel Sunday evening in retaliation for Israel's attacks on Hezbollah positions in Lebanon. Correspondent Clayton Neville reports Israel retaliated against Iran with strikes of their own, and the world is now awaiting what President Trump's response will be.
4: President Trump said on Sunday that recent Iranian missile strikes on Israel were unhelpful to ongoing negotiations for peace in the Middle East. Sirens sounded as Israelis took shelter. The IDF said it would retaliate in a moment's notice and accused Iran of attempting to escalate the conflict. The strikes on Israel were said to be in retaliation for strikes on Hezbollah targets in Lebanon's capital. The president told Fox News that the weekend strikes are certainly not going to help the negotiations. He said we're close to a deal and issued a message to Iran saying you've shot your missiles, that's enough. Get back to the table and make a deal. He also criticized Israel's strike on Beirut, saying he wasn't happy about it. Meanwhile, the pressure to end the war with Iran growing in the states. Democratic Senator Mark Warner was on Fox News.
10: While there has been some incremental progress, we don't have regime change. I think the new crowd is worse than the prior supreme leader. We know we don't have the enriched uranium, and I think it's going to be extraordinarily difficult to get it out.
4: Last week, the U.S. House passed an Iran War Powers resolution that, if passed by the Senate, would limit the president's ability to call the shots in the war. Republican Congressman Greg Murphy voted against the measure and told Fox it wouldn't stop Iran's attacks.
5: I don't believe that they're going to do anything to stop their belligerence. That said, I think the president is trying to do things in good faith to make the world safer for our children and our grandchildren.
4: President Trump continues to insist that the war won't end until Iran's nuclear capabilities are non-existent. He said that if a deal is to get done soon, the fighting has to stop. Referring to Israel and Iran, Trump said, quote, each of them had their fun, Israel had its strike, and Iran had its strike. We don't need another one. As far as

0: It's 26 after the hour. America in the Morning continues. A judge has tossed out a lawsuit against an artist who backed out of a performance at the Trump Kennedy Center. Correspondent Donna Warder reports.
1: Attorneys for musician Chuck Redd say a D.C. Superior Court judge has dismissed a breach of contract lawsuit filed against their client after Redd canceled a Christmas Eve performance at the Kennedy Center. Redd was protesting the adding of President Donald Trump's name to the Kennedy Center, and the lawsuit was tossed out under Washington's anti-SLAPP laws, which are designed to prevent meritless lawsuits intended to silence opposing points of view on matters of public interest. Redd says in an email that he's very pleased with the judge's ruling. Redd's attorneys also argued that their client never signed the contract provided by the Kennedy Center, and so he was not contractually obligated to perform. Donna Warder, Washington.
0: The upheaval of the CBS News program 60 Minutes took another turn as the recently fired correspondent Scott Pelley gave an interview calling his former broadcast home on fire. Correspondent Ed Donahue reports on the status of the remaining 60 Minutes reporters.
2: The three remaining reporters on CBS's 60 Minutes say they are staying on the job. Executive producer Tanya Simon was fired. So were correspondents Sharon Alfonsi, Cecilia Vega, and this week Scott Pelley. It leaves the show with three reporters.
3: I'm Bill Whitaker.
4: I'm John Wertheim.
5: I'm Leslie Stahl.
2: In a memo to fellow staff obtained by the AP, Stahl, Whitaker, and Wertheim expressed anger over the recent firings and were having a hard time deciding whether to stay, but they are staying. In their words, they don't want to see 60 Minutes die. The changes are coming from new CBS editor-in-chief Barry Weiss and the executive producer she hired, Nick Bilton. The three remaining reporters said if they can continue committing acts of independent, fearless journalism and storytelling, they're here for it, adding, if not, they leave. I'm Ed Donahue.
0: America in the Morning for Monday, June 8th, 2026, is produced by Jeff McKay and Tom Cusick. I'm John Trout. This is Westwood One.
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8: And good morning. This is WHOP News, and my name is Hannah Hagman, reporting at 5:33. The steps in front of the Christian County Justice Center were home to a memorial honoring those who have died as a result of gun violence at Friday evening's annual Gun Violence Awareness Rally. The victims' pictures were displayed along with their names, the date they died, and some of their belongings, such as shoes. The Hopkinsville nonprofit Walk in My Shoes organized the rally. Angelique Victor founded the organization, and she is no stranger to gun violence, having lost her son Terrell Moore in a shooting in 2019. Victor says she received a knock on the door from law enforcement that no other parent should ever receive. She says people are tired of attending funerals for those taken too soon, and it's time for a change.
9: We are tired of attending funerals for our young people. We are tired of seeing memorial balloons released into the sky. We are tired of seeing crying mothers cry. We are tired of seeing fathers bury their children. We are tired of hearing another shooting, another arrest, and another family devastated by violence. Enough is enough. Let me be clear. We are not here to point fingers. We are not here to judge. We are not here to attack one another. We are here because we believe change is possible.
8: There's been a lot of talk locally about the $17 million granted to Christian Fiscal Court to facilitate the purchase of Commerce Park 2. And Christian County Judge Executive Jerry Gillum told WHOP recently that he believes it will be a good thing for the county overall. He says this will give the county, and through them, the people, more say about what goes into Commerce Park 2. Instead of finding out later what has moved in there, he says while they need to get the land sold, they won't make any knee-jerk decisions.
10: And that's been our strategy all along, is if we have a say and if we have skin in the game, which is a 0% interest loan from the state, their surplus dollars. It will be paid back when companies buy the land to put the new industry in. So it puts us more in a driver's seat and allows us to make sure that we get the right fit. And then we're not knee-jerking to make sure we just the first thing that comes down the pike that we select just because we've got to have the thing sold. It just gives us more opportunity.
8: Judge Gillum also pressed the importance of moving quickly and efficiently to get Interstate 24 widened and updated, calling it a matter of safety. Also, the longer it takes to get the ball rolling, the more expensive the cost to do the work becomes.
11: Or in sections.
10: Well, I think it would be sections. It'll obviously have to be in sections.
11: Right.
10: So they identified the whole corridor from Illinois state line to the Tennessee state line. And, and the biggest trouble spots are obviously the Oak Grove area, the state line, and the Illinois-Paducah area state line. And then there's a little trouble spot with congestion right there at the I-69.
11: Yeah, correct.
10: Exchange.
11: Yeah, I know what you're talking about.
10: About exit 40.
8: Following an extensive search of Vanderbilt Clarksville Hospital and the surrounding campus, no explosive devices were located. Following a calls of a bomb threat Sunday, administrators with Vanderbilt Clarksville have made the decision to resume normal operations. The Clarksville Police Department does not determine when a business closes, evacuates, or resumes occupancy, and those decisions are made solely by the management of the business or facility involved. At this time, the threat does not appear to have been viable. However, the investigation remains ongoing. Human remains found in Warren County earlier this year are being linked to a missing man. The skeletal remains were spotted by a witness near Richardsville Road back in January. Officials now say the body belongs to Rafe Velick. He was reported missing in October of 2020 after disappearing from his home in Richardsville. The Warren County Sheriff's Office has not said how he died, but they have said no foul play is suspected. A new report from the Kentucky Energy Planning and Inventory Commission says rules are needed to protect citizens from higher energy rates due to data centers. The agency looked into the impact data centers have had in other states to offer some guidelines on developments in Kentucky. Researchers found that costs for new substations and other electrical infrastructure to serve data centers are spread out across all subscribers unless there are specific regulations in place. Kentucky does not have any laws protecting average electricity consumers right now, but state lawmakers have been exploring the issue. Students at Western Kentucky University are expected to pay more in tuition next year. The WKU Board of Regents has passed a budget that includes a tuition hike of over $200 annually. This is the sixth year in a row that rates have increased at the university. Housing is also going up by 5% for next year, and meal plans have increased by 2%. Kentucky businessman and former GOP Senate candidate Nate Morris is set to become the nation's next ambassador to Colombia. President Trump has nominated Morris for the position. The president promised Morris a, quote, new role after asking him to withdraw from the Republican primary race to fill Mitch McConnell's seat. News Time 538.
12: 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How's it looking for our weekend boaters out there, Clark?
13: Well, Stacy, we can expect periods of heavy rain across the viewing area. That means all the trash, lawn chemicals, and other hazardous waste on the ground will go down the storm drains and into our rivers, lakes, and streams.
12: Gross.
13: Gross is right, Stacy. Now here's Dave with sports.
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15: Here's your WHOP Weather Center forecast. Daytime highs approaching 85 today under overcast skies with thunderstorms likely. Winds out of the south 5 to 10 miles an hour. Cloudy skies expected again tonight. Chance of thunderstorms. Lows level off around 71. Chance of thunderstorms tomorrow. Highs around 87. Sunshine mixed with clouds at times. That's the forecast. I'm meteorologist Megan Mulford for 98.7 Light FM. Currently 73.
8: And it is 72 degrees in Elkton and Katy's. That's been your news. I'm Hannah Hagman. It's time for K&N Sports. Apparently not. K&N having some struggles this morning. Joe, I'll let you play some commercials.
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20: Game 3 of the Stanley Cup Finals. The Golden Knights over the Hurricanes 5-4 in double overtime. Vegas takes a 2-1 series lead. Shea Theodore, the game-winning goal. Mitch Marner, a hat trick, the fastest in Cup Finals history. Kentucky Derby winner Golden Tempo is the winner at the Belmont Stakes in Saratoga, New York. MLB, the Mariners over the Tigers 4-0. Bryce Miller allows just one hit in six innings. Detroit a season-low two hits. Royals top the Twins 3-2. Bobby Witt, the go-ahead single in the ninth inning. Cardinals over the Reds 6-5. Lars Nootbaar, the go-ahead home run in the eighth. In 10 frames, Cubs outlast the Giants 3-2. Marlins over the Rays 4-3. Braves beat the Pirates 6-3. Atlanta a three-run fifth inning. White Sox beat the Phillies 6-3. Chicago, a big four-run first. Jays 6 and the Orioles 4. Ernie Clement, a three-run homer. Astros ripped the A's 13-2. Yordan Alvarez with a grand slam for Houston. That's sports. I'm Trey Bender.

0: Hey, welcome into the Early Bird Show on this Monday, June the 8th. Joe Wilson with you this morning on a rainy day. Be careful out there today. We've got a flood watch out until 7 tomorrow morning. I think some heavy bands of rain could be coming in at times today. Take an umbrella with you, a rain jacket.
1: Train just left.
0: Hannah Hagman's here with me this morning. Of course, you heard her read the news. She'll be back with more news here in just a few minutes. Sorry about the problems this morning. It looks like KNN is having some issues on their end. So we missed out on KNN news and weather this morning. But hopefully they'll get that straightened out and we'll have some KNN here, here in just a little while. But it wouldn't be a Monday without something, right? But we're going to make it through. Just fine. Weather Center forecast for today, as I was saying earlier, overcast with some scattered thunderstorms likely and a high of 85. Tonight, overcast with scattered thunderstorms likely and a low of 71. Mainly cloudy tomorrow with scattered thunderstorms likely and a high of 87. And then here we go, Wednesday, 91, as we finally are going to get back to summer-like temperatures. Mainly clear, a chance of scattered showers early on Wednesday. Thursday, mainly clear. Chance of some scattered thunderstorms late, you know, one of those afternoon summer thunderstorm kind of days. High of 92, Friday mainly cloudy with a chance of scattered thunderstorms and a high of 89, and then Saturday partly cloudy with a chance of storms and a high of 90. So thunderstorms and storms in the forecast every day this week. So should maybe get us off this drought thing. So hopefully we can get some rain and we won't get anything too severe. But just be careful out there. Flood watch until 7 a.m. on Tuesday. So I've got a lot to talk to you about this morning. Is HRC going to be here at 8:30, and they're going to tell us what's going on with them. And Jeff Sisk will be in during the bonus hour to talk to him. And he'll also have his quiz, and he'll also give you a chance to win some chocolate from Jay Schrecker Jewelry. Boy, is it good. And then you'll get your name in the hat for the drawing this Friday for a gift certificate to the Krusty Pig. So lots going on during that 8 o'clock hour. But until then, it's Hannah and I. We're going to keep you going with news, weather, and sports and our daily hijinks. So hopefully you'll stay with us this morning. And we do appreciate you getting up and starting your day with us right here on the Early Bird Show. 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
0: Some birthdays to tell you about this morning on this June the 8th. Vicki Lacy is celebrating today. My good buddy, Brittany Carroll, is having a birthday today. That's from family, Larry and Deb at Cutters and her friends. And saw Brittany and Leslie the other day, and it's always good to see them. Clayton Sumner, well, here's the thing. They said it was for Monday, June the 9th. So either today or tomorrow, Clayton Sumner is celebrating. Either way, you can tell him happy birthday. That's from the Creek. Whitney Foster is celebrating today. Debbie Dunn, happy birthday to you. That's from your Living Hope Baptist Church family. Happy sweet 16th birthday to Campbell Lindsay today. That's from the neighborhood. And a happy birthday to my good friend David Gilkey today. Happy birthday. Everybody's celebrating today. If you, here's one just came in. Let's see here. Vacation Bible School starting at Herndon Brunna Baptist Church. That'll start tomorrow through the 12th, 5:30 to 7:30. Everybody welcome. That's from Reverend T.W. Bryson. So if you are interested in that, you can try to get to Herndon Brunna Baptist Church. That's Tuesday through the 12th, 5:30 to 7:30. If you have a birthday, anniversary, or other special event you'd like for us to mention it on the show this morning, please send me a text, 270-886-9467, 270-886-9467, and we'll get that on the air for you this morning. It is time now for our morning hymn. It's brought to you by Raymond Nelson Insurance, 3205 Lafayette Road in Hopkinsville. And as we like to do on Mondays, here's a little Randy Travis to get you going.

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1: Ooh, that's a good way to start the week. That's a little Randy Travis for you this morning. I heard you out there singing that one. You know why? I was singing it too, right here. Hey, that's Morning Hymn brought to you by Raymond Nelson Insurance, 3205 Lafayette Road in Hopkinsville. 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
8: I followed the calendar to plant my vegetables this year, but I'm not sure if my timing was right. I should try using growing degree days. This method measures accumulations of heat required for insects and plants to flourish. Len Koop is the Associate Director of the Integrated Plant Protection Center at Oregon State University. He also works with a website that collects data from thousands of weather stations around the U.S. He uses the information to calculate degree days, which is the average temperature of a given day minus a temperature threshold.
11: If today's average temperature was 65 and the threshold is 50, that's like saying, well, nothing really happens below 50 degrees for certain insects, let's say. So the average temperature, 65 minus 50, equals 15. So that would be 15 growing degree days.
8: Degree days can give you a lot of information, such as when the pest you're trying to control is at its most vulnerable or when your plants will flower. Koop says counting degree days to an event takes away a lot of guesswork, especially when temperatures differ from year to year. As an example, let's say certain insect eggs will hatch after 400 degree days, rather than sometime in March or April.
11: If we calculate and accumulate degree days, let's say after January 1st, every year, and we get the 400 mark, and the research has shown us that that's when this event happens, like the eggs hatch or the trees bloom, then we can predict pretty close to when something's going to happen from year to year.
8: Learn more about growing degree days at livingthecountrylife.com. I'll see you in the country.
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1: And we're coming up on 6 a.m., 71 degrees in Hopkinsville. 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
13: NBC News Radio, I'm Michael Kastner. President Trump is defending his administration's so-called anti-weaponization fund.
14: Me, personally, I think the weaponization fund is a great idea, and so do many other Republicans.
13: During a sit-down interview with NBC's Meet the Press, Trump said if it was up to him, he'd pay them the kind of money they deserve. Those are his words. When asked if anyone who attacked police officers during the January 6th Capitol riot should get money, the president said he wouldn't be inclined to say so, but he'd have to see it. The interview ended with Trump storming out after being challenged on his election results claims. Israel has attacked targets in Iran, despite President Trump claiming he asked them not to. The strikes, which reportedly hit several targets, including the city of Tehran, came early Monday local time after Iran fired missiles at Israel. Israel says those attacks were intercepted. President Trump said earlier in the day that he was going to call Prime Minister Benjamin Netanyahu to ask him not to retaliate. Canada is restricting U.S. livestock imports after a second screwworm case has been identified in Texas. More from Mark Mayfield.
15: A second case of the parasite was discovered Friday at a month-old calf in southern Texas. The larva of the screwworm fly feeds on the living tissue of livestock animals and can be fatal. The USDA says a control zone has been placed around the infected animals. The Canadian Food Inspection Agency says, however, that it's going to temporarily restrict imports of livestock from the affected areas of the U.S. I'm Mark Mayfield.
13: SpaceX is planning to sell more than 555 million shares of the company for $135 apiece in its Friday IPO. Michael Kastner, NBC News Radio.
16: From Hopkinsville's News Authority, this is WHOP News.
17: And good morning. This is WHOP News. My name is Hannah Hagman, reporting at 6:02 from Dink Embry's Buttermilk Road in Hopkinsville, where it is absolutely pouring rain. You may even hear it over this broadcast. The steps in front of the Christian County Justice Center were home to a memorial honoring those who have died as a result of gun violence at Friday evening's annual Gun Violence Awareness Rally. The victims' pictures were displayed along with their names, the date they died, and some of their belongings, such as their shoes. The Hopkinsville nonprofit Walk in My Shoes organized the rally. Angelique Victor founded the organization, and she's no stranger to gun violence, having lost her son, Terrell Moore, in a shooting in 2019. Victor says she received a knock on the door from law enforcement that no parent should ever receive. She says people are tired of attending funerals for those taken too soon, and it's time for a change.
18: We are tired of attending funerals for our young people. We are tired of seeing memorial balloons released into the sky. We are tired of seeing crying mothers cry. We are tired of seeing fathers bury their children. We are tired of hearing another shooting, another arrest, and another family devastated by violence. Enough is enough. Let me be clear. We are not here to point fingers. We are not here to judge. We are not here to attack one another. We are here because we believe change is possible.
17: There's been a lot of talk locally about the $17 million granted to Christian Fiscal Court to facilitate the purchase of Commerce Park 2. And Christian County Judge Executive Jerry Gillum told WHOP Radio recently that he believes it will be a good thing for the county overall. He says this will give the county, and through them the people, more say about what goes into Commerce Park 2 instead of finding out later what has moved in there. He says while they need to get the land sold, they won't make any knee-jerk decisions.
19: And that's been our strategy all along, is if we have a say and if we have skin in the game, which is a 0% interest loan from the

0: efficiently to get Interstate 24 widened and updated, calling it a matter of safety. Also, the longer it takes to get the ball rolling, the more expensive the cost to do the work becomes.
1: Or in sections.
2: Well, I think it would be sections. It'll obviously have to be in sections.
1: Right.
2: So they identified the whole corridor from Illinois mm-hmm. state line to the Tennessee state line. And, yeah. and the biggest trouble spots are obviously the Oak Grove area, mm-hmm. the state line, and the Illinois-Paducah area mm-hmm. state line. And then there's a little trouble spot with congestion right there at the I-69.
1: Yeah, correct. Exchange, yeah, I know what you're talking about.
2: About exit 40. Uh-huh.
0: Following an extensive search of Vanderbilt Clarksville Hospital and the surrounding campus, no explosive devices were located on Sunday following a bomb threat to that facility. Administrators with Vanderbilt Clarksville have made the decision to resume normal operations. The Clarksville Police Department says they don't determine when a business closes, evacuates, or resumes occupancy. And at this time, the threat does not appear to have been viable. However, the investigation remains ongoing. Newstime, 6:06.
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0: Human remains found in Warren County earlier this year are being linked to a missing man. The skeletal remains were spotted by a witness near Richardsville Road back in January. Officials now say the body belongs to Raif Velik. He was reported missing in October of 2020 after disappearing from his home in Richardsville. The Warren County Sheriff's Office has not said how he died, but they have said no foul play is suspected. A new report from the Kentucky Energy Planning and Inventory Commission says rules are needed to protect citizens from higher energy rates due to data centers. The agency looked into the impact data centers have had in other states to offer some guidelines on developments in Kentucky. Researchers found that costs for new substations and other electrical infrastructure to serve those data centers were spread out across all subscribers unless there are specific regulations in place. Kentucky does not have any laws protecting average electricity consumers right now, but state lawmakers have been exploring the issue. Students at Western Kentucky University are expected to pay more in tuition next year. The WKU Board of Regents has passed a budget that includes a tuition hike of over $200 annually. This is the sixth year in a row that rates have increased at the university. Housing is also going up by 5% for next year, and meal plans have increased by 2%. Kentucky businessman and former GOP Senate candidate Nate Morris is set to become the nation's next ambassador to Colombia. The president had promised Morris a new role after asking him to withdraw from the Republican primary race to fill Mitch McConnell's seat in the U.S. Senate. And remember that rain I mentioned earlier, where I should tell you the National Weather Service has issued a flood watch for pretty much the bulk of Kentucky, including Christian, Todd, and Trigg counties. Standing water in the usual low-lying and poor drainage areas are possible, and you know the rules. Turn around, don't drown. 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
5: Here's your WHOP Weather Center forecast. Daytime highs approaching 85 today under overcast skies with thunderstorms likely. Winds out of the south 5 to 10 miles an hour. Cloudy skies expected again tonight. Chance of thunderstorms. Lows level off around 71. Chance of thunderstorms tomorrow. Highs around 87. Sunshine mixed with clouds at times. That's the forecast. I'm meteorologist Megan Mulford for 98.7 Light FM. Currently 73.
0: And it is 73 degrees in both Elkton and Katy's.

0: It's been your news. I'm Hannah Hagman reporting at 6:10. Throw it over to Joe Wilson with the sports.
1: Thank you, Hannah. 6:10. This is Joe Wilson, and I've got your WHOP sports for you this morning. A late rally by the Hoptown Hoppers came up just short Sunday night as the Paducah Chiefs used a walk-off single in the bottom of the 10th to win 8-7. The loss dropped the Hoppers to 7-2 on the season, and they trail the full-count Rhythm by one game for first place in the OVL standings. Chance Sweeney led the Hoppers with a pair of hits last night. Hoptown will play host to Full Count at 6:30 p.m. Tuesday, with first place on the line. Airtime for the game is at 6:15 on 95.3 The Farm and 953thefarm.com. University Heights Academy's magical run in the KHSAA State Baseball Tournament came to an end Saturday afternoon as Boyd County defeated the Blazers 9-3 at Legends Field in Lexington. The loss ended the Blazers' season at 30-9. UHA head coach Michael Crow said he was proud of his team and the season that it had.
2: It was a historical season for us. We did a lot of things right. We pushed a lot of the right buttons. Credit to our guys. Credit to our village. Thank everybody for the support here at the state tournament. They always say good players make a good coach. And, hey, I'm not going to take credit for anything they've done this year, man. Them dudes are the ones out there playing, and I'm just proud to be their coach.
1: UHA's Cadence Gibson was named to the all-tournament team. Boyd County will play number 3-ranked McCracken County in the semifinals Friday. Apollo and Louisville Trinity will meet in the second game. Former Hopkinsville High School pitcher Easton McGee started for the Nashville Sound Sunday night. He went 3 innings, did not allow a run, and a 3-1 win. The 6'7" right-hander struck out 3 and allowed a walk and no hits in his latest outing. The Kentucky men's basketball team landed a top recruit over the weekend. Forward Ryan Hampton announced his commitment to the Wildcats on Sunday. The Florida native is ranked as the top small forward and number 6 overall prospect in the 2027 recruiting class. It's 6:12. That's a look at WHOP Sports. I'm Joe Wilson.
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1: Train just left.
0: Joe Wilson, Hannah Hagman here with you, and we appreciate you so much for getting up and get your day started with us.
2: Good morning.
0: Boy, I'll tell you what, Hannah.
2: Huh?
0: The rain has arrived.
2: It's pouring rain.
0: It has arrived. Flood watch out until 7 a.m. Tuesday, so if you're going anywhere today, make sure you take your umbrella or a rain jacket. But okay. It's one of those deals where it's probably going to rain, and at times it could be like a gully wash.
2: Yeah. Like right now, I don't hear anything.
0: No.
2: Like right now, you might be good. Make a break for it.
0: It's like somebody turned the spigot on a while ago.
2: It was crazy.
0: Yeah.
2: I was in the production room recording, you know, going, the WHOP news, blah, blah, blah, and I just heard...
0: Yeah, that's exactly right.
2: I was just like,
0: that's exactly right. I'll guarantee you my dogs went, what?
2: Yeah.
0: I've got to get out of here.
2: Everyone clear.
0: Right. That's right.
2: It is coming down. Well, not right now, but it was.
0: That's right.
2: Flash flooding possible. Y'all know the rules.
0: That's right.
2: Turn around, don't drown.
0: Exactly.
2: Don't make me have to report on you.
0: That's right.
2: I'll do it.
0: Hey, overcast with scattered thunderstorms likely today. A high of 85 tonight, only going to 71 for a low, and there's a chance for thunderstorms tonight, too. Tomorrow, mainly cloudy, scattered thunderstorms likely, a high of 87. And then Wednesday, we're going to be into the 90s.
2: Yeah,
0: 91.
2: I hate to tell you.
0: It's summertime.
2: They're talking, well, I don't hate to tell you that, but they are talking about maybe a heat index values in the hundreds.
0: Yeah, I saw that.
2: So drink plenty of water.
0: Mainly clear, chance of showers each day. Thunderstorms Thursday and Friday and Saturday. Chances, highs right around 90.
2: That's how I know it's summertime.
0: Yeah, that's right.
2: Could there be a storm at any moment?
0: Yes.
2: Summertime.
0: So it is that, and that's what it is for Wednesday, Thursday. It's pretty much that afternoon, could build up.
2: Heat of the day.
0: Yep, that kind of thing.
2: Ruin your pool time because it's lightning.
0: Yep. I know at the end of the week, last week, Hannah, every farmer I saw was trying to get that weed in.
2: Booking it,
0: they were trying to get their hay. Some of them were even trying to get their canola in, too. You know those beautiful gold fields on the way to Katie's?
2: The ones that compact my sinuses.
0: Yeah, the Lesters were going to town. Let me tell you, they were trying to get it done.
2: They are beautiful.
0: They are.
2: The canola fields are gorgeous.
0: Yep.
2: They do. I'm so allergic.
0: Yep, they are. And I was hoping because all the farmers saw what was coming. They were trying to get it in before that hit.
2: I think most of them hopefully achieved their goals.
0: Yep. Hey, I was out, of course, Thursday and Friday with the coverage of the state baseball tournament. Great season for UHA. Ended on Saturday, in case you didn't know. Boyd County. Hannah, a good batting average is probably 275, 285.
2: Okay.
0: High school kid,
2: sure.
0: 305, 310.
2: Okay.
0: The team batting average.
2: Okay, for Boyd
0: County. Boyd County was like 376. Okay. Every one of their starters hit at least 343.
2: Wow.
0: And they showed it the other day. Really, really good.
2: So the batting average, the lower the better?
0: The higher.
2: The higher the
0: higher. The
2: better.
0: You want to be like the Mendoza line is 200, which is bad.
2: Oh, okay.
0: So, but if you're up around, I mean, you figure with baseball and softball, you know, a lot of times if you do something right at the plate, 30% of the time you're going to the Hall of Fame.
2: Mm-hmm, mm-hmm, mm-hmm, mm-hmm.
0: So that's how difficult it is. But Boyd County did win. They're going to play McCracken County in the semifinals Friday morning, and then Louisville Trinity.
2: Oh.
0: And let's see.
2: So
0: Apollo.
2: We still don't know who's going to be the
0: Okay. They're going to move it out. They go another week, and they're going to move it to UK and play. We played at Legends Field over the weekend.
2: About to say, it seems like you had mostly a fun time.
0: Did.
2: A couple
0: had a great
2: hiccups
0: time.
2: Here and there.
0: Had a great time.
2: Yeah.
0: Absolutely. You know, it's the first time I've gone to a KHSAA state tournament other than volleyball, which was here at HCA a few years ago. But to go up to Lexington, that I've done it on the broadcast side.
2: Yeah.
0: I've done it for the
2: paper.
0: Print side. Mm-hmm. Yeah. Great weekend.
2: Good
0: great
2: deal.
0: Weekend.
2: So, I'm glad you had a good time.
0: Yeah. It was a lot of fun. I wish UHA could have won, but 30 wins in the year. It's the first time they've ever done that.
2: Congrats,
0: they won the All-A State title. Yeah.
2: Y'all did a great. Peyton Biakas, who took a bunch of pictures for you.
0: Yes.
2: Great pictures. Broke my heart with some of those pictures. Those
0: I'm
2: guys
0: tell
2: look
0: you.
2: So sad.
0: Yeah. Peyton,
2: Peyton
0: did great, and he's going to be putting up pictures today. From Saturday, and they're all free.
2: Yeah.
0: He's going to do it for free.
2: Check him out.
0: Yeah. So you'll be able to get those.
2: He's gotten really good.
0: He has.
2: I tell you what, some of those pictures, I was like, come here.
0: I know.
2: It'll be okay.
0: I'm going to tell you. It's a tough time because there were 8 seniors, and that's it. For a lot of them, that's it.
2: That's it. This was it. And they went the farthest?
0: Yep.
2: Yeah. Congrats, you guys.
0: So I will tell you, Cadence Gibson, senior.
2: Uh-huh.
0: Good enough to play college baseball.
2: Yeah.
0: But he's decided he's going to be a lineman. So, he was named all tournament on Saturday after the game, and I talked to him after the game, and he said, you know, I've worked my whole life for this. He said, but I'm done. This is my last game
2: ever.
0: So there's a lot of emotion.
2: Besides for fun, perhaps.
0: Yeah. Well, yeah. There won't be any fun game. You can play softball, but baseball is pretty much done.
2: Well, I meant in the event of like after, you know, doing like for fun.
0: Right.
2: Yeah. Like hobby games.
0: Yeah. If you can find some guys that'll play baseball, most of the time it's softball team, at right? this point.
2: Yeah.
0: Yep. But just congratulations to all of them, Michael Crow and his staff, and just a great season.
2: Whoop, whoop.
0: That's
2: good
0: right.
2: job.
0: Hey, and I don't know if you know about this, speaking of sports, but Elmo's in trouble.
2: I saw, and it's the funniest thing
0: it
2: I've
0: is.
2: Ever seen.
0: It is. Elmo is in trouble. The
2: You're
0: official
2: what?
0: Social media account for Elmo.
2: The puppet?
0: Yeah. Yes. This is the world we live in right now, okay? Elmo responded to critics of a post he made about the NBA Finals.
2: He was wishing good luck to both teams.
0: So in his previous post, the Sesame Street character said he hoped the New York Knicks and the San Antonio Spurs, quote, have fun in the NBA Finals matchup. But on Thursday, Elmo posted on X the Knicks' last message. Elmo didn't mean to spur you on.
2: You know why? So does it explain the response post that New York City made?
0: It says, some social media users were upset with the red puppet over the fact that Sesame Street is mainly filmed and set in New York City.
2: Yes.
0: A few went as far as calling Elmo a traitor.
2: Not Elmo. How dare they?
0: Regardless of the post, the Knicks won the second game of the series in a nail-biter Friday night. Take a 2-0 lead. They play again tonight.
2: So, Elmo, the puppet.
0: Yes.
2: Made the post, you know, good luck to both teams, blah,
0: yes.
2: blah, blah. And, like, some New York Twitter account,
0: yes.
2: like for the official city of New York or
0: yes.
2: something like that, posted a picture of when they like unveiled the sign for Sesame Street proper in New York, and it said, we'll take it back.
0: I mean, oh my.
2: That's so funny. I was like, this is a delight.
0: I just love the Nick, Elmo didn't mean to spur you on because San Antonio Spurs.
2: Yeah.
0: It's fantastic.
2: It's really good. Elmo, yep. he's witty. That
0: he
2: guy.
0: Is. He is very
2: he's
0: much so.
2: Witty.
0: Also, over the weekend, we have a little update from the box office. Scary Movie 6 is on track to set a franchise record after drawing crowds its opening day. Paramount and Miramax film grossed over $24 million on Friday. Scary Movie 6 expected to make $56 million over the weekend. They're still trying to figure out that, but it's going to be close. The parody reunites Marlon Wayans, Sean Wayans, and Damon Wayans Jr.
2: If you love scary movies,
0: yeah,
2: like in the event of the franchise scary mm-hmm. the scary movie franchise, you're gonna love this movie.
0: Yeah, it looks great.
2: If you don't like scary,
0: it's kind
2: scary
0: of
2: a,
0: it's
2: movie
0: a parody
2: franchise.
0: Of all the scary movies
2: yes.
0: that go on,
2: which is
0: know?
2: funny, because they're yep. all parodies of other scary movies,
0: right?
2: So if you love the scary movie franchise, you're in for a treat.
0: Yeah,
2: if you don't like them, don't go.
0: Sorry about your luck. Yeah,
2: you're gonna have a bad time.
0: Amazon MGM's Masters of the Universe, I guess that's He-Man.
2: I think so.
0: Opened on Friday to $11 million. They were shooting for $30 million by the end
2: Ooh.
0: Of the day yesterday.
2: Uh-oh.
0: So we'll see.
2: Uh-oh.
0: Yeah.
2: That's a little lower than the one we were wanting.
0: Yeah.
2: Yikes.
0: You know, He-Man came out kind of toward the end of my... I was in high school when mm-hmm. He-Man came out. Mm-hmm. I wasn't that big of a He-Man fan, but I don't know if I could go plunk down money to watch He-Man.
2: Yeah, unfortunately, I feel like some folks may be feeling the same.
0: Yeah. Now I would watch Scary Movie.
2: Yeah?
0: I think those
2: are funny.
0: Do you
2: like funny. The other ones?
0: I think they're hilarious. Mm-hmm. Yeah. I really like that one that where they're
2: oh, no.
0: at the table
2: uh-huh.
0: and they're making the potatoes and the, you know, and the,
2: I gotta be honest,
0: he's stirring,
2: with
0: he's stirring the potatoes it. With his hand. Yeah.
2: Oh, no.
0: And that's all I'm going to say about that. Because everybody knows, when everybody that's
2: Ew.
0: Seen them talk about it, they'll know what I'm going to say next, and I'm not going to do it.
2: Ew.
0: I want to do it.
2: Don't
0: but
2: do
0: I'm
2: it.
0: Not going to do it.
2: Don't do it.
0: Boy, it's taking a lot. I really want to do it.
2: I can see the willpower. You've broken
0: yes.
2: into a sweat.
0: Yes. I really have. As a matter of fact, to
2: no,
0: keep me from doing
2: do
0: this,
2: it.
0: Hannah, let's go ahead and do our birthdays. How about that?
2: Will sheer force of will. Yes, let me do the birthdays. Let's stop talking about scary movies. Birthdays brought to you by Valorall Conference and Events Center. Great for weddings, business meetings, private parties, military balls, and many functions. Outside Fort Campbell Gate 7 in Oak Grove. Happy birthday today to Vicki Lacey. Happy birthday to Brittany Carroll. Happy birthday to Brittany Carroll. That's from family. Larry and Deb. Joey, can't read your handwriting. And Cutters and Friends?
0: Yes.
2: Okay.
0: Yeah. It's at, Larry and Deb at Cutters.
2: At Cutters.
0: Yes.
2: I thought it was and Cutters.
0: It was okay. At Cutters.
2: So
0: at,
2: sorry. I'll get that better the next
0: time
2: around.
0: That's okay.
2: I'm so sorry. Happy birthday to Clayton Sumner today from the Creek. Happy,
0: now, that could be tomorrow.
2: Could
0: they
2: be
0: put
2: tomorrow.
0: It, they sent it in as Monday the 9th.
2: It's true.
0: So we're going to say, we're going to hope that it's today.
2: We're going to do it for today. If not, he can celebrate twice. I think it's
0: sure.
2: Okay.
0: Why not?
2: Happy birthday today to Whitney Foster. Happy birthday to Debbie Dunn from your Living Hope Baptist Church family. Happy 16th birthday today to Campbell Lindsay from the neighborhood. Happy birthday to David Gilkey. And happy birthday today to Kim Stevenson. Happy birthday to everybody celebrating today.
0: All right. Some celebrity birthdays for you today. And let's see here. Get it right here. I almost have the wrong thing in front of me.
2: You missed 2 days of the
0: morning
2: show and you're out of it.
0: Singer and actress Nancy Sinatra, 86 today. These boots are made for walking. Musician Boz Scaggs, 82. I bet you didn't know this. Boz Scaggs was an original member of the Steve Miller Band.
2: I did not.
0: That's correct. Singer Bonnie Tyler, this lady right here, 75 today. This is I think she had Holding Out for a Hero in this one. I think that was it.
2: I'm sure she had others.
0: Oh,
2: but these are the ones that are known.
0: Speaking of the Wayans, actor, comedian, writer, producer, and director Keenan Ivory Wayans, 68 today. Musician Mick Hucknall is 66 today. He was in Simply Red. A lot of people remember them. Musician Nick Rhodes from Duran Duran, 64 today. So those are some celebrity birthdays for you today on this June the 8th.
2: Joe, we had a quick last second happy birthday to Kim Batts.
0: All right, very good.
2: With 3 exclamation points.
0: Hey, Kim, happy birthday to you. 6:28, we're going to take a break. Hannah's going to come back. She's got news for you. I'll come back with some sports and weather. Stay with us.
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2: 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My name is Hannah Hagman, reporting at 6:30. 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The steps in front of the Christian County Justice Center were home to a memorial honoring those who have died as a result of gun violence at Friday evening's annual Gun Violence Awareness Rally. The victims' pictures were displayed along with their names, the date they died, and some of their belongings, such as their shoes. The Hopkinsville nonprofit Walk in My Shoes organized the rally. Angelique Victor founded the organization, and she's no stranger to gun violence, having lost her son, Terrell Moore, in a shooting in 2019. Victor says she received a knock on the door from law enforcement that no parent should ever receive. She says people are tired of attending funerals for those taken too soon, and it's time for a change. There's been a lot of talk locally about the $17 million granted to Christian Fiscal Court to facilitate the purchase of Commerce Park 2. And Christian County Judge Executive Jerry Gillum told WHOP Radio recently that he believes it will be a good thing for the county overall. He says this will give the county, and through them the people, more say about what goes into Commerce Park 2 instead of finding out later what has moved in there. He says while they need to get the land sold, they won't make any knee-jerk decisions. Following an extensive search of Vanderbilt Clarksville Hospital and the surrounding campus on Sunday, no explosive devices were located following a bomb threat there. Administrators with Vanderbilt Clarksville have made the decision to resume normal operations. At this time, the Clarksville Police Department feels the threat does not appear to have been viable. However, the investigation remains ongoing. Human remains found in Warren County earlier this year are being linked to a missing man. The skeletal remains were spotted by a witness near Richardsville Road back in January. Officials now say the body belongs to Rayef Velik. He was reported missing in October of 2020 after disappearing from his home in Richardsville. The Warren County Sheriff's Office has not said how he died, but they have said no foul play is suspected. Students at Western Kentucky University will be expected to pay more in tuition next year. The WKU Board of Regents has passed a budget that includes a tuition hike of over $200 annually. This is the sixth year in a row that rates have increased at the university. Housing's also going up by 5% for next year, and meal plans have increased by 2%. And that's been your news. My name is Hannah Hagman, reporting at 6:33.
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9: Here's your WHOP Weather Center forecast. Daytime highs approaching 85 today, under overcast skies, with thunderstorms likely. Winds out of the south, 5 to 10 miles an hour. Cloudy skies expected again tonight. Chance of thunderstorms. Lows level off around 71. Chance of thunderstorms tomorrow. Highs around 87. Sunshine mixed with clouds at times. That's the forecast. I'm meteorologist Megan Mulford for 98.7 Light FM. Currently 73.
0: Good morning. It's 6:35. This is WHOP Sports. It's brought to you by the Hopkinsville YMCA. They're located out on the Eagle Way Bypass here in Hopkinsville. Go out there and see them today. A late rally by the Hoptown Hoppers came up just short on Sunday night as the Paducah Chiefs used a walk-off single in the bottom of the 10th inning to win 8-7. The loss dropped the Hoppers to 7-2 on the season. They trail full count by one game for first place in the OVL standings. Chance Sweeney led the Hoppers with a pair of hits. Hoptown will play host to full count tomorrow night, 6:30, with first place on the line. Airtime for the game is at 6:15 on 95.3 The Farm and 953thefarm.com. University Heights Academy's magical run in the KHSAA State Baseball Tournament came to an end Saturday afternoon as Boyd County defeated the Blazers 9-3 at Legends Field in Lexington. The loss ended the Blazers' season at 30-9. UHA head coach Michael Crow said he was proud of his team and the season that it had.
10: It was a historical season for us. We did a lot of things right. We pushed a lot of the right buttons. You know, credit to our guys. Credit to our village. Thank everybody for the support here at the state tournament. You know, they always say good players make a good coach. And, hey, I'm not going to take credit for anything they've done this year, man. Them dudes are the ones out there playing, and I'm just proud to be their coach.
0: UHA held only 4 hits in the game. Cadence Gibson led the way with a triple and a single. After the game, Gibson was announced as earning a spot on the all-tournament team. Boyd County advanced to play number 3-ranked McCracken County in the semifinals this Friday. Apollo and Louisville Trinity will meet in the second semifinal Friday. 6:36, back with more sports right after this.
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0: Former Hopkinsville High School pitcher Easton McGee started for the Nashville Sound Sunday night against the Jacksonville Jumbo Shrimp. McGee went 3 innings and did not allow a run in the 3-1 victory. The 6'7" right-hander struck out 3, allowed a walk, but no hits in his latest outing. The Kentucky men's basketball team landed a top recruit over the weekend. Forward Ryan Hampton announced his commitment to the Wildcats on Sunday. The Florida native is ranked as the top small forward and number 6 overall prospect in the 2027 recruiting class by 24/7 Sports. He chose UK over offers from North Carolina State and Nebraska, among others. The Kentucky football team had a busy weekend on the recruiting trail. 3-star wide receiver Austin Coles, 3-star defensive lineman Malachi Brown, and 3-star linebacker Drew Williams announced their commitments to the Wildcats on Sunday. UK now has the 11th-ranked 2027 recruiting class, according to 24/7 Sports. The Titans back on the practice field. Tennessee will take to the field today for its first of 4 OTA sessions of the week. Team will wrap up its offseason with mandatory minicamp next week. The Louisville Kings are moving on to the UFL Championship game Saturday afternoon. They defeated the St. Louis Battlehawks 29-20 on Sunday in St. Louis. The St. Louis Cardinals swept their 3-game series against the Reds following a 5-3 win yesterday. The team played a 2 runs on a pair of errors in the 8th inning to break a 3-3 tie. Michael McGreevy gave up 2 runs in his 6-inning start as St. Louis has won 4 straight. Cardinals are in second place in the NL Central. They visit the Mets tomorrow night. Airtime for tomorrow's game, 5:15 on News Radio 99.3 FM and 1230 AM WHOP. Matt McClain slugged solo shots for Cincinnati, which has dropped 4 games in a row and will visit San Diego tonight. The Cubs dropped their rubber match of the weekend series against San Francisco 2-1. They visit the Rockies tomorrow night, and the Braves swept the Pirates following a 3-2 win at home. Atlanta's won 5 of 6. They'll visit the White Sox tomorrow night. The New York Knicks are trying to effectively end the NBA Finals. The team is hoping to go up 3-0 over the Spurs when Game 3 tips off from Madison Square Garden tonight. Jalen Brunson nailed a clutch free throw late Game 2 to give the Knicks a 1-point lead. Victor Wembanyama committed a terrible turnover, which led to free throws. The Spurs superstar still had a chance to win the game for his side, but missed an elbow jumper at the buzzer. No team in NBA history has come back from a 3-0 deficit to win the best-of-7 playoff series. Nothing on the sports schedule today on WHOP, but tomorrow we'll have St. Louis Cardinals baseball and the Hoppers against Full Count tomorrow night at 6:15 on 95.3 The Farm. It's 6:40. That's a look at WHOP Sports. I'm Joe Wilson.
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12: A suspected murder-suicide that followed a police pursuit under investigation in Laurel County. Officials say the chase began late Saturday in Knox County, then crossed into Laurel County, ending when the suspect's vehicle collided with another vehicle and came to a stop. Officers would find 21-year-old James Pretty, 18-year-old Jaden Hale, and 19-year-old Kira Asher inside the vehicle, all pronounced dead by the coroner. At this time, it is believed Pretty shot and killed Hale and Asher, and then himself. A 10-cent reduction in Kentucky's gas tax helping as prices continue to drop over the past week. Entering today, the statewide average for a gallon of unleaded sits at $3.79, which is 25 cents cheaper in the last 7 days. And compared to a month ago, the price down 53 cents. And after sitting out the Preakness, Kentucky Derby winner Golden Tempo winning the Belmont Stakes Saturday at Saratoga Springs. I'm Sean Gallagher.
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0: Welcome back into the Early Bird Show, 6:46 on your Monday morning. Sorry, I have to say it. It is Monday. It is raining.
1: Train just left.
0: It may not be raining like right now where you are, but it has rained.
2: It will.
0: We've had 8 cents already.
2: It will rain.
0: And it was pretty hard a while ago. It was a downpour.
3: Kind of sounded like we were in like a wind turbine for a second.
0: Yeah, it did. Flash flood watch is out until 7 a.m. Tuesday, and that's everybody in the area. It's like Christian, Trigg, Todd, Prince,
3: Caldwell.
0: It's like
3: the bulk of Kentucky, basically.
0: Yeah, oh yeah. It's everything like right there in the from Murray. Mm-hmm. All the way over to like Glasgow area, that and then all the way up to the top of the state.
3: Yeah.
0: So.
3: Yep. Up past Louisville.
0: Yeah.
3: Yeah.
0: Yeah. It's a large chunk.
3: Be raining.
0: Yep. And I believe that also, of course, we don't have it on our map, but it also includes like the northwestern parts of Tennessee as well.
3: Yes, it does.
0: So I think Clarksville and all are supposed to get a lot of rain today too.
3: Pretty much down through just a big cut through the center of the southeast over here.
0: Yeah,
3: the bulk of Tennessee, actually. I found a bigger map.
0: Yeah.
3: It goes all the way up from, like, where is this? Northwest Iowa, all the way down into central Georgia.
0: Mm.
3: So.
0: Yeah, and it's not one of those where, like, it could be not raining, and then all of a sudden, somebody turned on the faucet.
3: Yeah.
0: And.
3: Yes.
0: And you better be ready.
3: And if you're driving, slow it down. Mm-hmm. Turn on your headlights.
0: Yep.
3: You know.
0: Turn around.
3: No hydroplaning.
0: Don't drown.
3: Turn around, don't turn.
0: Yep, that's right. Hannah, I guess we should do the Weather Center forecast. Overcast with scattered thunderstorms, likely a high of 85.
3: It's going to rain.
0: Yeah, that's right. Well, let's just stop there. It's going to rain almost every day between now and Saturday, and the highs are going to be upper 80s and low 90s most of those days. Low of 71 tonight, and it's going to feel humid. It's going to be warm out there.
3: Muggy.
0: Yep, so get ready for that. The air conditioners are going to be working overtime here in the next few days.
3: Sure.
0: So,
3: absolutely.
0: Right now it's 71 in Christian County as we speak. Are you ready for some today in history?
3: I would love some.
0: 159th day of the year.
3: Oh my goodness.
0: On this day, and boy, this is a perfect time for this. In 1786, commercial ice cream was manufactured for the first time in New York City.
3: I literally was like, this could be anything.
0: It could.
3: 1786.
0: I know. 1786, commercial ice cream. Can you imagine what a kid's... somebody
3: and the future
0: took a,
3: has changed.
0: Took a, yes. Somebody took a lick of that ice cream cone and said, wow.
3: We're in the good timeline.
0: Yes, absolutely.
3: Does it say what brand?
0: It does not.
3: Ooh, interesting.
0: It just says it was manufactured.
3: Hmm, okay.
0: In 1824... the washing machine was patented
3: this
0: date.
3: Thank
0: right?
3: you.
0: That's right.
3: Thank you so much.
0: Here's an even better. In 1869, Ives McGaffey of Chicago patented the suction vacuum cleaner.
3: Okay. All right. You're getting, I was like, what could be better than the washing machine?
0: The vacuum cleaner.
3: I think the vacuum cleaner would be it. Yeah.
0: On this date in 1965, U.S. troops in Vietnam were given orders to start fighting offensively, not just defensively, as the policy had stated. And then 4 years later, President Richard Nixon announced that 25,000 U.S. troops would be withdrawn from Vietnam by the end of August.
3: Mm. Mm-hmm.
0: Mm-hmm. You ever watch those Vietnam in color?
3: I have.
0: Man.
3: It's been a long time, but yeah.
0: Man, those are good. Let's see. On this date in 1968 in London, authorities captured James Earl Ray, the prime suspect in the assassination of Dr. Martin Luther King.
3: That's right.
0: Let's see. In 1998, on this date, the National Rifle Association elected Charlton Heston as its president.
3: Oh, okay.
0: Let's see. In 2016, the International Tennis Federation banned Maria Sharapova from the sport for 2 years for failing a drug test earlier in the year. Well, that was back when
3: I had forgotten
0: they were doing all that in baseball and all that stuff.
3: Yeah. I had kind of forgotten about that.
0: We'll do one more. How about that?
3: Okay.
0: In 2021 on this date, the National Geographic officially recognized the, quote, South Ocean as the world's fifth ocean.
3: Oh.
0: How about that?
3: I didn't know that.
0: I know.
3: Interesting.
0: It's funny. Where were we? What was going on?
3: New ocean just dropped?
0: 2021. You know what was going on.
3: It was just mixed in with all the other crazy news.
0: Well, you know what was going on then. It was every day.
3: Bunch of stuff.
0: Yeah.
3: Joe, question.
0: Yeah.
3: Of the two appliances, which would you rather have, a washing machine or a vacuum?
0: I think I'd rather have the washing machine.
3: Yeah. About to say, you can only pick one.
0: I'd rather have the washing machine because I've seen the alternative to the washing machine, and I don't want to do that.
3: I was thinking, you know, don't get me wrong, I have to vacuum a lot.
0: Yeah.
3: I got cats, dogs, you know, I vacuum a lot. Uh-huh. But I could sweep.
0: You could Swiffer or you can sweep. That's right.
3: I could sweep. So
0: otherwise, you got a washing board out there and you're scrubbing.
3: Yeah, exactly. That's what I was thinking about. I was like, I don't want to do that.
0: Yep, I don't either. And I bet there's a lot of people out there that have done that too.
3: Yes, I bet. And I bet they're like, mm-mm.
0: Yeah, that's right.
3: Give me the washing machine.
0: That's correct.
3: Of all your appliances in your home, what is most vital to you?
0: Right.
3: You know, it's
0: I'm going to say washing machine ranks right up there.
3: It's pretty up there. That's pretty up there. Mine is also the dishwasher.
0: Yes.
3: Also high up there.
0: Yes.
3: Would you like a couple national days?
0: Let's do it.
3: I've got it's National Best Friends Day.
0: All right. Very good.
3: Call your bestie.
0: There you go.
3: And say, what's up? it's National Upsy Daisy Day.
0: Okay.
3: I have no idea what that would pertain. I'm clicking it. Let me see. Upsy Daisy Day. Face the day positively and get up gloriously, gratefully, and gleefully each morning. Joking.
0: That one was probably should have been. We should have said that back at like 5:30. Because I'll guarantee you right now, there's already some folks who have told their significant other to please don't be so happy this morning.
3: Could you calm down?
0: Yes.
3: Relax.
0: Right.
3: And then the last one that I have today is National Name Your Poison Day.
0: Ooh.
3: And that's in relation to like, it looks like adult beverages.
0: Yes.
3: From what I can tell.
0: Okay.
3: I don't know the details on that. Let me look. The idiom can be a cautionary tale.
0: Mm.
3: So choose wisely. Today. Okay. I recommend Cheetos.
0: That's right.
3: Bob's your uncle on the national days.
0: Very good. Okay. Let's see. 6:53. You want to do the senior menu?
3: Yeah, let me do the menu real quick.
0: Okay.
3: This reading of the Senior Center lunch menu is brought to you by Pinnerell Home Medical, voted best home medical provider in Western Kentucky. 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Of June. 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
0: Hannah, we had one of our loyal listeners send us a picture of her grandmother's washboard. Look at that.
3: It's seen some clothes, hasn't it?
0: Yes. I would much rather have a washing machine.
3: I'd much rather have it. But you could make some cool music on that.
0: Yeah, you could.
3: Get your little, whatever the little ring pick thing is. And
0: that's
3: go.
0: Right. Brah, brah, brah, brah. That's right. Speaking
3: send
0: of food.
3: Send us your song. No, yeah, I'm kidding.
0: Talking about food, just a minute ago, the senior menu. This was bound to happen. McDonald's, too, is going to be the first one, you'd figure.
3: What? Oh, no. What have they done?
0: They're modernizing more than just its menu. Restaurant Business Magazine reports the fast food giant is testing a new AI order-taking system.
3: Of course it is.
0: At its drive-thrus called Arch IQ.
3: Of course.
0: It'll be at 5 locations across the country. The initiative is part of the company's new brand strategy called McDonald's Next, which is it unveiled last week.
3: Shaking my head.
0: McFranchisee, an ex-account for a McDonald's franchise, said this week that Google is part of the new project.
3: I'm sorry. I cannot take anyone who says McFranchisee.
0: I know. I love saying that.
3: Unserious.
0: Right. I love saying that.
3: All I know is the first time an AI AI voice gets my order wrong.
0: Mm-hmm. You're going through the window,
3: aren't
0: you?
3: There will be some strong words. There will be some strong words.
0: Yep.
3: Should I do the birthdays real quick?
0: Let's do it. Yes.
3: Birthdays brought to you by Valor Hall Coffee. That's going to be a no on the AI for Mickey D's.
0: Yeah, that's right.
3: No Mick AI for me. Valor Hall Conference and Event Center. Great for weddings, business meetings, private parties, military balls, and many functions. Happy birthday today to Vicki Lacey. Happy birthday to Brittany Carroll. That's from family, Larry and Deb at Cutters and Friends.
0: Okay.
3: Happy birthday to Clayton Sumner from The Creek. Happy, which could also be tomorrow.
0: Yep.
3: We'll find out. Happy birthday to Whitney Foster. Happy birthday, Debbie Dunn from your Living Hope Baptist Church family. Happy 16th birthday today to Campbell Lindsay from the neighborhood. Sweet 16.
0: Yep.
3: Celebrate all day. Happy birthday to David Gilkey. Happy birthday to Kim Stevenson. And happy birthday to Kim Batts today. Happy birthday to everyone celebrating today.
0: Hannah, most people like weddings, wouldn't you say?
3: I would say so.
0: Well, over 1,000 people reportedly being invited to the wedding of Taylor Swift and Travis Kelce.
3: I thought it'd be more.
0: TMZ says the celebrity couple will be taking their vows at Madison Square Garden in New York City, scheduled for July the 3rd.
3: Not many people can book out, you know.
0: Yes.
3: Madison Square.
0: Correct. The report says Swift and Kelce have gone to great lengths to ensure privacy, which includes communicating with invitees by text rather than by physical invitations. It says Madison Square Garden was chosen because it has no windows and it has underground parking for guests seeking privacy. New Yorkers can expect streets around the venue to be closed off during the event.
3: When is that?
0: July the 3rd.
3: So you're taking over a good chunk of New York.
0: Yep.
3: Just in time for the 250th birthday of the U.S.
0: Yes. Yes.
3: Okay.
0: And 100 years from now, somebody's going to have a story about that.
3: Yeah.
0: And they're going to say, who?
3: No, I feel like people will still know Taylor Swift is. Yeah.
0: Yeah.
3: Yeah, I sure do.
0: We'll see. Hey, it's time for American Countryside and then NBC News.
3: But your friend almost beat her.
0: Coming up.
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1: In 1942, Mary L. Tsukamoto's family was forced from their Central California farm, part of the forced relocation of those of Japanese descent. Many lost everything that they owned in the years they were gone. This family's story was different, though, thanks to one man.
4: My dad contacted a friend of his that he knew, Bob Fletcher. He was a young man about my dad's age, you know, early 30s. And he asked Bob to take care of our farm.
1: In fact, Fletcher stepped forward to care for three farms consisting of about 100 acres of grapes and strawberries. Quite a task at the time.
4: Bob was such an honest man. Not only did he pay the taxes and the mortgage, he split the profits.
1: Other caretakers might have forgotten to pay the taxes or say they earned no profits. Mary Ellen never forgot what Mr. Fletcher did for her family during the war.
4: When people ask Bob, why did you do it? You didn't have to. He said it was the right thing to do. And he never allowed us to try to make too much of it. He would always say, no, you know, I didn't do anything special. But that is the mark of a true hero.
1: There were other heroes, such as the town of Richmond, that helped its area farmers.
4: The flower growers in the Richmond area had friends and farmers who not only took care of their farm, but made sure that the buildings had some maintenance. So when they came back, the business was intact.
1: Marielle was just 5 years old when her family was forced to a camp in Arkansas. That's next time as we travel the countryside in Sacramento, California. I'm Andrew McCray.
0: Coming up on 7 a.m., 71 degrees in Hopkinsville. This is WHOP and WHOP HD1, Hopkinsville, Clarksville, and Fort Campbell. Time for NBC News.
5: NBC News Radio, I'm Michael Kastner. Israel says it launched retaliatory airstrikes across large swaths of Iran, despite President Trump claiming he asked them not to. More from Mark Mayfield.
6: The strikes, which reportedly hit several targets, including in the cities of Tehran and Isfahan, came early Monday local time after Iran fired missiles at Israel. Israel says all of those attacks were intercepted. President Trump had said earlier that he was going to call Israeli Prime Minister Benjamin Netanyahu to ask the country not to retaliate. Iran has been demanding that Israel stop attacking Lebanon, where it's fighting Hezbollah, which is backed by Tehran.
5: Police have a man in custody in connection to a stabbing spree at Penn Station in New York City. Witnesses say the suspect taken into custody appears to be homeless and emotionally disturbed.
7: I've seen him once, but I didn't think he was capable of doing anything. I just saw the cops. They were just running into that area. They pinned him down.
5: Police say six people were stabbed Sunday night, with some of the victims suffering serious injuries. All are expected to survive. The circumstances leading up to the stabbing are unclear. Charges are pending. President Trump stormed out of an NBC Meet the Press interview in Wisconsin on Sunday when he didn't like the questions he was being asked. More from Sarah Lee Kessler.
8: Moderator Kristen Welker grilled Trump about his controversial anti-weaponization fund plan that doesn't seem to be going anywhere.
9: If it was up to me, I'd pay them the kind of money that they deserve. People have been destroyed.
8: The president already on the defensive when Welker asked him about his claims of election fraud in the California primary, in which no winner has emerged yet.
9: You know that these elections are rigged.
8: When Welker pressed him for evidence, Trump ended the interview abruptly.
9: The one-sided crooked network. Sorry, let's call it quits because I've had enough.
5: Michael Kastner, NBC News Radio.
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5: Subaru is recalling nearly 70,000 vehicles for a defect that could cause the moonroof glass panels to detach. More from Lisa Carton.
14: The recall includes nearly 70,000 2026 Subaru Forester and Forester hybrid vehicles. Federal safety regulators say some of the vehicles may have been manufactured with power moonroof assemblies in which the glass panel was improperly bonded to the sliding frame. Over the time, the bond could deteriorate, increasing the risk that the moonroof glass could separate from the vehicle while it's being driven. The automaker said a detached glass panel could raise the risk of a crash or injury for other drivers. I'm Lisa Carton.
5: Tim Cook's AI legacy hangs in the balance as his final Worldwide Developers Conference as Apple's CEO starts today. More from Tammy Trujillo.
15: Cook is going into the conference with the looming question of whether Apple can finally deliver the artificial intelligence experience it promised 2 years ago. Apple's expected to make an overhauled version of Siri the centerpiece of WWDC, but the bigger test could come in September when the tech giant's expected to launch new iPhones and potentially the upgraded Siri experience. However, investors say the bar is high, with some warning that a stronger Siri may not be enough to justify its valuation, while developers see it as a test of whether the voice assistant can become a true platform in the agentic era. I'm Tammy Trujillo.
5: Ahead of the first FIFA World Cup game in Southern California Friday, thousands of workers could walk off the job.
16: No one would get fed. No food, no any kind of hospitality, no food, no drink, no smiley faces, no good camaraderie.
5: Yolanda Fierro is one of about 2,000 hospitality workers at SoFi Stadium who voted Friday night to authorize a strike. They say they want more money, along with a promise that ICE agents won't be involved in World Cup security. Michael Kastner, NBC News Radio.

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1: Louis Vuitton has filed a federal lawsuit against Maryland Live Casino, alleging that promotional giveaways copied the brand's monogram design and misled customers into believing they were connected. The lawsuit claims the casino used the iconic logo without authorization and replaced the designer's LV monogram with the letters LIVE. The designer built a global reputation for its zero-tolerance stance on counterfeits and protects its brand aggressively. The luxury designer is seeking damages of up to $2 million, at one point securing $584 million in damages after a flea market was caught trying to sell fake ones. Jet fuel prices still climbing as the war in Iran continues to disrupt global supply lines. Now American Airlines says it's cutting back several routes for 2 months at the end of the summer. Most of the affected flights will be LA departures heading to the Midwest and East Coast. Be careful if you sell or buy anything online. One person's in serious condition after being shot and robbed during a Facebook Marketplace meeting. Matt Pacini reports.
2: The victim, who called 911 just after 9 p.m., sustained serious but not life-threatening injuries. The suspect fled the scene before authorities arrived. No arrests have been made. Police are urging anyone with information to come forward.
1: Adult beverage distributor Republican Nationals laying off hundreds of Washington state workers. The company says it's laying off 267 workers in Washington as it shuts down four of its facilities in the state. As grocery prices remain high, another lawsuit might make you rethink lunch altogether. Here is the ultimate pantry nightmare.
3: An Okeechobee, Florida mom is suing the Campbell's Company and Walmart after claiming she found live worms and parasites wriggling inside a can of SpaghettiOs. According to the complaint, she and her young daughter had already started eating the meal before noticing the bugs causing serious parasitic infections. Campbell's is firing back, calling the claims completely without merit and promising a defense. Natalie Rodriguez, Miami.
1: I'm Monica Nelson with your consumer and business news.
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6: Here's your WHOP Weather Center forecast. Thunderstorms likely today, otherwise overcast. Highs level off around 85, winds out of the south 5 to 10 miles an hour. Chance for storms tonight, lows level off around 71, overcast skies. Chance for storms tomorrow, daytime highs approaching 87, a mix of clouds and sun. That's the forecast. I'm meteorologist Megan Mulford for 98.7 Light FM. Right now, it's 73 degrees.
2: It's 72 in Elkton, 73 in Katy's at 712. 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
13: And good morning. This is WHOP News. My name is Hannah Hagman, reporting at 7:15. 15. And speaking of the weather, I do need to let you know that our entire area, including Christian, Todd, and Trigg counties, are currently under a flood watch from now through tomorrow morning, because we could get training thunderstorms in some areas. Nothing severe weather-wise, but they are going to be really heavy rainmakers, according to meteorologists. And so they could drop quite a bit of rain in a short amount of time. So expect those possible minor flooding issues in the usual low-lying, poor drainage areas. You know the areas you're thinking about. Those are the ones. They'll probably have standing water in them, depending on where that rain kind of tracks. And of course, you probably don't need me to say it, but I will go ahead. Remember to turn around. Don't drown. Don't drive through any standing water. The steps in front of the Christian County Justice Center were home to a memorial honoring those who've died as a result of gun violence at Friday evening's annual Gun Violence Awareness Rally. The victims' pictures were displayed along with their names, the date they died, and even some of their belongings, such as shoes. Friday marked National Gun Violence Awareness Day, and attendees wore orange to honor victims and survivors, as well as spotlight the need to reduce gun violence. The Hopkinsville nonprofit Walk in My Shoes organized the rally. Angelique Victor founded the organization, and she's no stranger to gun violence, having lost her son, Terrell Moore, in a shooting in 2019. Victor says she received a knock on the door from law enforcement that no parent should ever receive, which led to her to create the organization. She says people are tired of attending funerals for those taken too soon, and it's time for a change.
14: We are tired of attending funerals for our young people. We are tired of seeing memorial balloons released into the sky. We are tired of seeing crying mothers cry. We're tired of seeing fathers bury their children. We are tired of hearing another shooting, another arrest, and another family devastated by violence. Enough is enough. Let me be clear. We are not here to point fingers. We are not here to judge. We are not here to attack one another. We are here because we believe change is possible.
13: The rally included dance performances and family members talking about those they've lost to gun violence. Kenneth Forbes, the founder of the Louisville organization Mothers of Murdered Daughters and Sons, was in attendance, and he spoke about his son, Kenneth Forbes Jr., who was a victim. He encouraged those not affected directly by gun violence to support organizations like Walk in My Shoes, because gun violence can impact anybody.
15: You need to stop thinking that as long as my household is safe, I don't need to do anything. Because when homicide knocks on your door, that's going to turn your whole life and world upside down. Including myself and these people up here, we're going to be grieving for the rest of our lives. It doesn't matter if you have not experienced a homicide or lost a loved one. You have to get out of support groups like this. You have to get out and support each other.
13: Rebecca McCoy Simpkins lost her son, Isaiah McCoy, in a shooting at a party in Oak Grove in 2024. She says he suffered 2 gunshot wounds and she witnessed him take his final breath. Some of those in attendance were mourning the death of their children, who died young due to gun violence, and she encouraged parents to surround their children with positive influences.
16: I was always raised that if we don't keep our kids in something like church or something constructive, the streets got a lot for them to do. We don't have to expose them to negativity because they're already going to be exposed to it in the streets. But we can prepare them for what they have to go through when they get out there. They're a reflection of us. It don't matter if they're 50 years old, they're a reflection of us because we're the parents. And whatever we do and whatever we install in them, that goes throughout their life. If we don't speak up now, we're going to lose all authority.
13: The rally concluded with a prayer circle surrounding the memorial. Following an extensive search of Vanderbilt Clarksville Hospital and the surrounding campus on Sunday, no explosive devices were located following a bomb threat at that facility. Administrators with Vanderbilt Clarksville made the decision to resume normal operations. At this time, the Clarksville Police Department does not believe the threat was viable. However, the investigation remains ongoing. News time, 7:20.
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18: When Jesus sent the 70 out to prepare the way before him, they were able to do great things. When they returned, they were excited that even the demons were subject to them. In response, Jesus tells them not to be excited because the demons were subject to them, but rather that their names were written in heaven. Today, our joy should be the same, that our names are written in heaven. This is John Voss with the Eagle Way Church of Christ. We're located at 5068 Eagle Way Bypass in Hopkinsville, and we would be honored to have you as our guest this Sunday morning at 10 a.m.
13: There's been a lot of talk locally about the $17 million granted to Christian Fiscal Court to facilitate the purchase of Commerce Park 2. And Christian County Judge Executive Jerry Gillum told WHOP Radio recently that he believes it will be a good thing for the county overall. He says this will give the county, and through them the people, more say about what goes into Commerce Park 2. Instead of finding out later what has moved in there, he says while they need to get the land sold, they won't make any knee-jerk decisions.
19: And that's been our strategy all along, is if we have a say and if we have skin in the game, which is a 0% interest loan from the state, they're surplus dollars. It will be paid back when companies buy the land to put the new industry in. So it puts us more in a driver's seat and allows us to make sure that we get the right fit. And then we're not knee-jerking to make sure we just, the first thing that comes down the pike that we select, just because we've got to have the thing sold. It just gives us more opportunity.
13: Judge Gillum clarified some of the details of the loan and how it could impact county residents, if at all.
19: Quite a bit of money every year, just the interest that accrues annually now. So it's gonna really, I think, put us in an opportunity to get the best industry in that park. And we've had lots of interest here as of late. Mm-hmm. And so I'm hoping we'll have a second visit by a company in August that's looking. So it's going to be a good opportunity for us.
13: Judge Gillum also pressed the importance of moving quickly and efficiently to get Interstate 24 widened and updated, calling it a matter of safety. Also, the longer it takes to get the ball rolling, the more expensive the cost to do the work becomes.
20: Or in sections.
19: Well, I think it would be sections. It'll obviously have to be in sections.
20: Right.
19: So they identified the whole corridor from Illinois mm-hmm. state line to the Tennessee state line. And, yeah. and the biggest trouble spots are obviously the Oak Grove area, mm-hmm. the state line, and the Illinois-Paducah area mm-hmm. state line. And then there's a little trouble spot with congestion right there at the I-69.
20: Yeah, correct.
19: Exchange.
20: Yeah, I know what you're talking about.
19: About exit 40.
20: Uh-huh.
13: A new report from the Kentucky Energy Planning and Inventory Commission says rules are needed to protect citizens from higher energy rates due to data centers. The agency looked into the impact data centers have had in other states to offer some guidelines on developments in Kentucky. Researchers found that costs for new substations and other electrical infrastructure to serve data centers are spread out across all subscribers unless there are specific regulations in place. Kentucky does not have any laws protecting average electricity consumers right now, but state lawmakers have been exploring the issue. Students at Western Kentucky University are expected to pay more in tuition next year. The WKU Board of Regents has passed a budget that includes a tuition hike of over $200 annually. This is the sixth year in a row that rates have increased at the university. Housing's also going up by 5% for next year, and meal plans have increased by 2%. Kentucky businessman and former GOP Senate candidate Nate Morris is set to become the nation's next ambassador to Colombia. President Donald Trump has nominated Morris for the position. The president promised Morris a, quote, new role after asking him to withdraw from the Republican primary race to fill Mitch McConnell's seat in the U.S. Senate. Congressman Andy Barr went on to win that primary. Trump's appointment of Morris to the ambassador position will need to be approved by the Senate. We'll be back with more news after this.
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13: News continues on WHOP. Graveside services for 80-year-old Dickie Ray Reese of Lafayette will be today at 10 a.m. at Kentucky Veterans Cemetery West with full military honors. Maddox Fuqua Hinton Funeral Home is in charge of those arrangements. Visitation celebrating 79-year-old Silas Edward Eddie Taylor of Hopkinsville will be today at Lamb Funeral Home from 4 until 8 p.m. Burial will follow in Kentucky Veterans Cemetery West at a later date. Lamb Funeral Home is assisting with those arrangements. And funeral services for 84-year-old Jack Garner Crawford of Hopkinsville will be at 1 p.m. on Wednesday at Maddox Fuqua Hinton Funeral Home with a burial to follow in Stokes Chapel Cemetery. Visitation will be at the funeral home on Wednesday from 10 a.m. until the time of service. And that's been your news and your obituaries. My name is Hannah Hagman, reporting at 727.
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3: Here's your WHOP Weather Center forecast. Thunderstorms likely today, otherwise overcast. Highs level off around 85. Winds out of the south, 5 to 10 miles an hour. Chance for storms tonight, lows level off around 71. Overcast skies. Chance for storms tomorrow, daytime highs approaching 87. A mix of clouds and sun. That's the forecast. I'm meteorologist Megan Mulford for 98.7 Light FM. Right now, it's 70 degrees.
2: It's 72 over in Elkton, 74 in Katy's right now, 73 in Princeton at 731. 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
2: It's 7:33. It's 72 degrees right now in Hopkinsville. We've had about an inch and a tenth of rain since midnight, and raining outside right now. The Bloomberg Business Report and WHOP Sports are coming up next.
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29: This is Bloomberg Money Minute. Stocks are rebounding today after taking a tumble on Friday. It was a surprisingly big jobs report, which is raising expectations that the Federal Reserve could hike interest rates. The U.S. added 172,000 jobs in May. This morning, Iran signaling an end to attacks on Israel, sending futures higher. Delta says travelers continue to pay up for a premium experience. Delta estimates it's been able to recover some of its jet fuel expenses by adding about 10 to 15% to ticket prices. Even so, Delta says demand hasn't slowed down. And companies are spending more on LGBTQ causes and Pride Month events this June after years of retreat and anti-DEI backlash. Companies such as MasterCard, American Eagle Outfitters, and Levi's are increasing spending and boosting contributions to LGBTQ few causes. Despite signs of rebound, marketers and activists say Pride sponsorships remain well below the level seen in the early 2020s. Courtney Donahoe.
2: Good morning. It's 7:35. 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They're located out on the Fort Campbell Boulevard here in Hopkinsville. Give them a call today, 270-889-9645. The Hoptown Hoppers fall on a walk-off in the 10th inning to Paducah last night. UHA saw its run in the KHSAA State Baseball Tournament end over the weekend. And we've got some UK basketball and football news to tell you about from over the weekend and lots more. But first, we have the sports quiz, which is brought to you by the Summers Optical at 209 West 15th Street. Call them today, 270-886-8928. Today we're giving away a 3x5 American flag from Baldwin Appliance on the Boulevard and a gift card from Chick-fil-A. The number to call when you know the answer to our quiz, 270-885-5331. Again, that number, 270-885-5331. We've been kind of staying in the NBA area since we're in the time of the finals, and of course, Game 3 tonight. So here's our quiz question for today. Who has the record for most NBA titles as a coach? Who has the record for most NBA titles as a coach? When you know the answer to that, call us, 270-885-5331. Back with sports right after this.
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2: A late rally by the Hoptown Hoppers came up just short Sunday night as the Paducah Chiefs used a walk-off single in the bottom of the 10th inning to win 8-7. The loss dropped the Hoppers to 7-2 on the season, and they trail the Full Count Rhythm by one game for first place in the OVL standings. Hoptown trails 6-0 after six innings last night. Kaysen Mitchell held the Hoppers hitless with eight strikeouts. However, the Hoppers got it rolling in the seventh. They scored five runs to climb within 6-5. After Paducah added a run in the bottom of the eighth, Hoptown tied the game 7-7 in the top of the ninth inning using a two-out rally with a pair of walks and two singles. However, Troy Dooley got the game-winning single with one out in the tenth for the Chiefs. Chance Sweeney led the Hoppers with a pair of hits. Hoptown will play host to Full Count at its first-place battle at 6:30 p.m. Tuesday. First place on the line for airtime for the game, 6:15 on 95.3 The Farm and 953thefarm.com. University Heights Academy's magical run in the KHSAA State Baseball Tournament came to an end Saturday afternoon as Boyd County defeated the Blazers 9-3 at Legends Field in Lexington. The loss ended the Blazers' season at 30-9. It was a season that saw UHA win 30 games in a season for the first time. They claimed an All-A State Baseball Tournament championship, and they won their first Region 2 title in school history. UHA head coach Michael Crow said he was proud of his team and the season it had.
12: It was a historical season for us. We did a lot of things right. We pushed a lot of the right buttons. Credit to our guys. Credit to our village. Thank everybody for the support here at the state tournament. They always say, good players make a good coach, and hey, I'm not going to take credit for anything they've done this year, man. Them dudes are the ones out there playing, and I'm just proud to be their coach.
2: UHA was held to only four hits in the game, with Cadence Gibson leading away with a triple and a single. After the game, Gibson was named to the all-tournament team. Senior said preparation paid off for him at the plate on Saturday.
14: Just hitting lots of time in the cage. Our team's busting our butt this year. A lot of preparation before this, leading up to the game, and you just got to know every game's your last, so kind of went up there hacking.
2: Boyd County advanced to play number 3-ranked McCracken County, which defeated number 6 Sayre 6-1 in the first game on Saturday. They'll meet in the semifinals Friday morning at the University of Kentucky. Apollo and Louisville Trinity will meet in the second semifinal on Friday. Former Hopkinsville High School pitcher Easton McGee started for the Nashville Sound Sunday night against the Jacksonville Jumbo Shrimp. McGee went three innings and did not allow a run in a 3-1 victory. The 6'7" right-hander struck out three and allowed a walk and no hits in his latest outing. It's coming up on 7:40. Back with more sports right after this.
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2: We did have a winner on our sports quiz this morning, and we're going to get back to that here in just a little bit. The Kentucky men's basketball team landed a top recruit over the weekend. Forward Ryan Hampton announced his commitment to the Wildcats on Sunday. The Florida native is ranked as the top small forward and number 6 overall prospect in the 2027 recruiting class by 24/7 Sports. He chose UK over offers from NC State and Nebraska, among others. The Kentucky football team had a busy weekend on the recruiting trail. 3-star wide receiver Austin Coles, 3-star defensive lineman Malachi Brown, and 3-star linebacker Drew Williams announced their commitments to the Wildcats on Sunday. UK now has the 11th-ranked 2027 recruiting class, according to 24/7 Sports. The Tennessee Titans are back on the practice field. Tennessee will take to the field today for its first of 4 OTA sessions of the week. The team will wrap up its offseason with mandatory minicamp next week. And the Louisville Kings are moving on to the UFL Championship game Saturday afternoon. The Kings defeated the St. Louis Battlehawks 29-20 on Sunday in St. Louis. Turning to baseball, the Cardinals swept their 3-game series against the Reds following a 5-3 win from St. Louis. The team plated 2 runs on a pair of errors in the 8th inning to break a 3-3 tie. Michael McGreevy gave up 2 runs in his 6th inning start as St. Louis won 4 straight. The Cardinals are in second place in the NL Central at 35-28. They visit the Mets tomorrow night. Airtime for tomorrow's game is at 5:15 on News Radio 99.3 FM and 1230 AM WHOP. Matt McClain slugged 2 solo shots for Cincinnati, and that dropped the Reds 4 straight losses. They'll take on San Diego tonight. The Cubs dropped the rubber match of their weekend series against the San Francisco Giants 2-1 in 10 innings from Wrigley Field. The Northsiders allowed a go-ahead single to Matt Chapman in the top of the 10th. Trent Thornton was charged with his 2nd loss in relief. They visit the Rockies tomorrow night. And the Braves swept the Pirates following a 3-2 win at home. Michael Harris II drove in all 3 runs with a pinch hit double in the 7th inning. Atlanta's now won 5 of its last 6, and they'll visit the White Sox tomorrow night. The New York Knicks are trying to effectively end the NBA Finals. The team is hoping to go up 3-0 over the Spurs in Game 3 tonight from Madison Square Garden. Jalen Brunson nailed a clutch free throw late in Game 2 to give the Knicks a 1-point lead, and then Victor Wembanyama committed a terrible turnover, which led to free throws. The Spurs superstar had a chance to win the game for his side, but missed an elbow jumper at the buzzer. No team in NBA history has come back from a 3-0 deficit to win the best-of-7 playoff series. Former Chicago Bulls star and NBA broadcaster Stacey King has died at the age of 59. The team announced his sudden death on Sunday. King was a member of the Bulls' famous three-peat squad in the early 1990s and a broadcaster for the team. He won 3 consecutive championships with the Bulls between 1991 and 1993. Bulls owner Jerry Reinsdorf said Stacey King was a cherished member of the Bulls' family and one of the truly unique personalities in our organization's history. The 76ers are still tweaking their front office. ESPN reports the team promoted Jameer Nelson to the Executive Vice President of Basketball Operations position. He was previously the Assistant General Manager. In addition, Philadelphia will not bring back Elton Brand as its General Manager. Nelson will serve under Mike Gansey, who replaced Daryl Morey as President of Basketball Ops. The Stanley Cup Final has gotten off to a historic start. After recording the fastest hat trick in history of Cup Finals, Mitch Mamer and the Vegas Golden Knights are leading the Carolina Hurricanes 2-1 in the best-of-7 series. The Canes are unable to complete the comeback despite scoring 3 goals in 39 seconds during the third period the other day. Carolina will be looking to bounce back from its tough loss when it visits Vegas for Game 4 on Tuesday. JT Poston celebrating his 4th tour victory after winning the Memorial Tournament at Muirfield Village Golf Club. Poston topped Ryan Girard on the 2nd of a playoff to claim the title. And Denny Hamlin celebrating back-to-back NASCAR Cup Series victories after winning the Firekeepers Casino 400 for Michigan International Speedway on Sunday. We did have a winner on our sports quiz today, Dwight Lewis. Dwight Lewis is our winner today. Question, who has the record for most NBA titles as a coach? And Dwight Lewis knew it's Phil Jackson with 11. So Dwight wins a 3x5 American flag from Baldwin Appliance on the Boulevard and a gift card from Chick-fil-A. It's 7:45. That's a look at WHOP Sports. I'm Joe Wilson.
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15: Social media was full of updates from UK men's basketball players over the weekend as they checked in to the University of Kentucky. They get to start practicing with their coaches for a limited time next week. George Rogers Clark, high school coach Josh Cook, knows that Jerome Morton, one of his former players, is eager to get started now that his dream of being a Wildcat has come true.
17: It's really cool to see someone have a dream and go through the steps and keep climbing the ladder to get there. I think he's super excited about it, and you're going to get, his heart is full. That's something that he really wanted to be able to accomplish. And man, God is good, and sometimes you get to, get an opportunity dreamed about.
15: Tell me about his game and his body now compared to the guy that left you as a high school senior.
17: Well, he's so much stronger. I mean, that's for sure. And, he doesn't care to tell me that too. He definitely he's very physical. He looks mature. I think mentally he's so much better. Like he sees so many things well. His body physically, he's just so much more able to do the things that he sees because he sees the game really well, but his body's in such good shape that he can kind of get there.
15: If you were scouting him, what would you be listing under the strengths?
17: Outside shot, I think solid playmaking. I think he makes the right basketball play, and I think he's definitely a tremendous defender.
15: That's a look at UK Sports.
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19: As another arrest order has been placed on former Governor Matt Bevin, our media partners in WKYT got a chance to hear from Jonah Bevin's side for the first time.
20: The thing is, you should be looking at it as like, why is Jonah acting the way he did back then? This is like, because I had no role models. I didn't have good people to teach me what was right. And that falls on him at the end of the day because he was the person that was supposed to do those things.
19: He spoke to the Lexington CBS affiliate on his experience living with the Bevins, plus the current legal fight. Jonah seeks financial compensation to get his education. He also mentioned he grew up thinking his biological family died. He later reconnected with them, and his last conversation with Matt threatened to never help them connect.
20: I have my own family. I'm not concerned about being another family that I don't need to be a part of. I already have one. They took me from one that I had.
19: The next motion hour is slated for June 15th in Jefferson Family Court. Meantime, the latest arrest order was issued Friday, giving all peace officers in the Commonwealth of Kentucky the command to arrest Matt Bevin, who will spend 60 days in jail and pay a $500 fine. One day before her birthday, Crystal Rogers' mother got the call that former Bardstown police officer Nick Houck was arrested, and she tells WAVE it was a relief. Nick Houck, the brother of Brooks Houck, was taken in Thursday for a perjury warrant, allegedly for giving false statements between July 2015 until April 2023. Nick is due for arraignment on June 18th, where he can get 1 to 5 years in prison for said perjury. Kentucky basketball getting a 5-star commit Sunday. Ryan Hampton choosing the Wildcats, a 6'6" shooting guard, the 6th overall recruit in the 2027 class. He picked the Lexington Institution over NC State, Auburn, Nebraska, and LSU. It's the first 2027 commit and head coach Mark Pope's highest ranked recruit. I'm Lee Mowen.
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34: Here's your WHOP Weather Center forecast. Mainly cloudy skies expected today, with thunderstorms likely. High temperatures reach up to 85. South winds 8 to 15 miles an hour. Cloudy skies expected tonight. Chance of thunderstorms. Lows dip down to about 71. Chance of thunderstorms. Tomorrow 87, partly cloudy. That's the forecast. I'm meteorologist Megan Mulford for 98.7 Light FM. Currently 70.
2: 72 in Elkton, 74 in Katy's right now. And don't forget, there is a flood watch out until 7 a.m. on Tuesday.
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6: As you are well aware, this show is called Kentucky Sports Memories, where we look back at athletes and their careers. But on occasion, we look at athletes who should be retired and maybe even long retired, but yet are still playing. And that's our case with Patrick O'Brien. I first talked to him for this show about 5 years ago when he was in his mid-70s. Now he's in his late 70s. And Patrick is still playing men's league baseball every summer. Not softball, he's playing men's league baseball. This guy who lives in Fairdale, Kentucky, which is just south of Louisville, still going strong. And I talked to him about 2 weeks ago when he was practicing for the upcoming season.
9: So where are you right now?
11: I'm up at Clear Creek Park in Shelbyville. They've got a full-size baseball field up here. They let me pitch off of it whenever I want to, pitch off the mound. So that's what I'm doing.
9: You're going to be pitching again this year, I assume.
11: I am. Probably playing some third place, some third base, and anywhere that they might need me. But I'm playing in a new division this year called the 60 and over division.
9: Patrick, are you aware that you're about to turn 80 years old? Has anybody told you that?
11: Well, I don't feel like I'm anything over 55 or 60, but I'll be 80 on December 3rd this year.
9: I think when I first talked to you 5 or 6 years ago, you said you hoped to play up until you were 80 and then you would retire. Is that still the plan?
11: Well, it looks like I'm going to make playing when I'm 80, that's for sure. And as far as retiring, I'm having second thoughts about that. I might just keep on going.
6: Well, no surprise there. Gary Fogle, Kentucky Sports Map.
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2: And we're coming up on 8 a.m. It's 71 degrees in Hopkinsville. 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It's time for NBC News.
3: NBC News Radio, I'm Michael Kastner. Israel says it attacked multiple targets in Iran despite President Trump claiming he asked them not to. The strikes reportedly hit several targets, including the city of Tehran, and came early Monday local time after Iran fired missiles at Israel. A lawsuit aims to stop a UFC event planned for the White House grounds on June 14th, which happens to be President Trump's 80th birthday. The lawsuit argues the event would use federal land to benefit a private company without proper congressional approval. Police have a man in custody in connection to a stabbing spree at Penn Station in New York City. Scott Pringle reports.
4: Witnesses say the suspect taken into custody appears to be homeless and emotionally disturbed after he stabbed multiple people. This was around 7 o'clock at Penn Station Sunday night at the New Jersey Transit Concourse. Some were left with more serious injuries than others. All are expected to survive.
5: I've seen him once, but I didn't think he was capable of doing anything. I just saw the cops. They were just running into that area. They pinned him down.
4: The circumstances leading up to the stabbing are unclear. Charges are pending. In New York, I'm Scott Pringle.
3: All 12 people shot Saturday night near the Old West End Festival in Toledo, Ohio, are expected to survive. The victims, ranging in age from 14 to 61, were wounded when police say at least two men were involved in an exchange of gunfire.
7: The officers were quick to respond. They were right there when the shots were coming out. Appears as though there was at least two shooters. I think they were probably shooting at each other.
3: And at least 30 people are dead after a magnitude 7.8 earthquake rocked the Philippines. The number of injured has risen to well over 100. Dozens of buildings have collapsed or been damaged. Michael Kastner, NBC News Radio.
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19: And good morning. My name is Hannah Hagman reporting. The steps in front of the Christian County Justice Center were home to a memorial honoring those who have died as a result of gun violence at Friday evening's annual Gun Violence Awareness Rally. The victims' pictures were displayed along with their names, the date they died, and some of their belongings. The Hopkinsville nonprofit Walk in My Shoes organized the rally. Angelique Victor founded the organization, and she's no stranger to gun violence, having lost her son Terrell Moore in a shooting in 2019. Victor says she received a knock on the door from law enforcement that no parent should ever receive. She says people are tired of attending funerals for those taken too soon, and it's time for a change.
20: We are tired of attending funerals for our young people. We are tired of seeing memorial balloons released into the sky. We are tired of seeing crying mothers cry. We are tired of seeing fathers bury their children. We are tired of hearing another shooting, another arrest, and another family devastated by violence. Enough is enough. Let me be clear. We are not here to point fingers. We are not here to judge. We are not here to attack one another. We are here because we believe change is possible.
19: Following an extensive search of Vanderbilt Clarksville Hospital and the surrounding campus, no explosive devices were located following a bomb threat on Sunday. Administrators with Vanderbilt Clarksville made the decision to resume normal operations. Those decisions are made solely by the management of the business or facility involved and not the Clarksville Police Department. At this time, the threat does not appear to have been viable. However, the investigation remains ongoing. There's been a lot of talk locally about the $17 million granted to Christian Fiscal Court to facilitate the purchase of Commerce Park 2, and Christian County Judge Executive Jerry Gillum told WHOP recently that he believes it'll be a good thing for the county overall. He says this will give the county, and through them, the people, more say about what goes into Commerce Park 2, instead of finding out later what is moved in there. He says while they need to get the land sold, they won't make any knee-jerk decisions. That's been your news. My name is Hannah Hagman, reporting.
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0: 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Currently, it's 72 degrees.
1: Good morning. It's 8:06. It's time now for WHOP Sports. I'm Joe Wilson reporting. The Paducah Chiefs used a walk-off single in the bottom of the 10th inning to defeat the Hoptown Hoppers 8-7 last night at Brooks Stadium. The loss dropped the Hoppers to 7-2 on the season. They trailed the full count Rhythm by one game for first place in the OVL standings. Chance Sweeney led the Hoppers with a pair of hits last night. Hoptown and Full Count will square off Tuesday night at Tiger Field at 6:30. First place on the line in that one. Airtime for the game is at 6:15 on 95.3 The Farm and 953thefarm.com. University Heights Academy's magical run in the KHSAA State Baseball Tournament came to an end Saturday afternoon as Boyd County defeated the Blazers 9-3 at Legends Field in Lexington. The loss ended the Blazers' season at 30-9. UHA head coach Michael Crow said he was proud of his team and the season it had.
2: It was a historical season for us. We did a lot of things right. We pushed a lot of the right buttons. Credit to our guys. Credit to our village. Thank everybody for the support here at the state tournament. They always say good players make a good coach. And, hey, I'm not going to take credit for anything they've done this year, man. Them dudes are the ones out there playing, and I'm just proud to be their coach.
1: UHA was held to only four hits in the game, with Cadence Gibson leading away with a triple and a single. Gibson later named to the all-tournament team. Boyd County advances to play number 3 McCracken County in the semifinals this Friday. The other semifinal will have Apollo taking on Louisville Trinity. We'll be back with more sports right after this.
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1: Former Hopkinsville High School pitcher Easton McGee started for the Nashville Sounds on Sunday night against the Jacksonville Jumbo Shrimp. McGee went three innings and did not allow a run in the 3-1 victory. 6'7" right-hander struck out three and allowed a walk and no hits in his latest outing. The Kentucky men's basketball team landed a top recruit over the weekend. Forward Ryan Hampton announced his commitment to the Wildcats on Sunday. The Florida native ranked as the top small forward and number 6 overall prospect in the 2027 recruiting class by 24/7 Sports. He chose UK over offers from NC State and Nebraska, among others. The Kentucky football team had a busy weekend on the recruiting trail. 3-star wide receiver Austin Coles, 3-star defensive lineman Malachi Brown, and 3-star linebacker Drew Williams announced their commitments to the Wildcats on Sunday. UK now the 11th-ranked 2027 recruiting class, according to 24/7 Sports. The Louisville Kings moving on to the UFL Championship game Saturday afternoon. They defeated the St. Louis Battlehawks 29-20 on Sunday in St. Louis. And the St. Louis Cardinals swept their 3-game series against the visiting Reds following a 5-3 win yesterday. The Cardinals are in second place in the NL Central at 35-28. They visit the Mets tomorrow night. Airtime for tomorrow's games at 5:15 on News Radio 99.3 FM and 1230 AM WHOP. 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But we'll also have that big game with the Hoppers and Full Count tomorrow night. They're going to be battling it out for first place, and that's at 6:15 on 95.3 The Farm. It's 8:10. 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
4: This is a Bloomberg Money Minute. Stocks are rebounding today after taking a tumble on Friday. It was a surprisingly big jobs report, which is raising expectations that the Federal Reserve could hike interest rates. The U.S. added 172,000 jobs in May. This morning, Iran signaling an end to attacks on Israel, sending futures higher. Delta says travelers continue to pay up for a premium experience. Delta estimates it's been able to recover some of its jet fuel expenses by adding about 10-15% to ticket prices. Even so, Delta says demand hasn't slowed down. And companies are spending more on LGBTQ causes and Pride Month events this June after years of retreat and anti-DEI backlash. Companies such as MasterCard, American Eagle Outfitters, and Levi's are increasing spending and boosting

0: and contributions to LGBTQ causes. Despite signs of rebound, marketers and activists say Pride sponsorships remain well below the level seen in the early 2020s. Courtney Donahoe.
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0: 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We're in the bonus hour at 8:16. Joe Wilson, Jeff Sisk, and Hannah Hagman here with you this morning. Let's go over our Weather Center forecast for you real quickly. Today, overcast with scattered thunderstorms likely and a high of 85. Tonight, overcast with scattered thunderstorms likely and a low of 71. Much of the same tomorrow with a high of 87, and Wednesday mainly clear with a chance of some scattered showers early on, a high of 91. On Thursday, mainly clear with a chance of some scattered thunderstorms. Same thing on Friday, highs in the upper 80s to lower 90s. And then Saturday, partly cloudy with a chance of some scattered thunderstorms and a high of 90. Kind of one of those summer thunderstorm patterns where it may pop up there at the end of the day. May not. Maybe where you are, maybe where you're not. But flood watch out until 7 o'clock tomorrow. So just watch out there. We've had almost an inch.
1: Actually, see it. It's right in. I mean, I could. It's all the way back to the front door here.
2: It is dark out there.
1: Yeah, and it's in the ditch. By the way, don't drive by and look. There's nothing to see.
2: Pond, yeah.
1: There's nothing to see. There's nothing Lake to see. Whopper, it's just what we call Lake Whopper. There's nothing to see.
2: No fish in that.
1: Yeah, there's no fish. No, there's really nothing to see. But yeah, you're right, Hannah. It is. It's kind of dark back to the west. And I looked at the radar, and there's a lot of rain, a lot of rain on the radar, around our area.
2: Perfect napping day.
1: It would be.
2: You have my permission.
1: If you like to read books, it is a good day to do that.
2: It's a good day to start reading a book and fall asleep with the pages open.
1: Yeah, that's true. Now, I always like to sit out on the patio.
2: Yes.
1: If it's covered.
2: And Jeff
1: when
2: goes,
1: it's like
2: and
1: this.
2: And Jeff goes, we needed this.
1: That's right, yeah. Just a steady rain.
2: It's good stuff.
1: Yeah, steady rain.
2: I don't know about you, but I'm sleepy.
1: Yeah, my yard was mowed on Wednesday, and it already needs to be mowed again.
0: Yeah, I know.
1: Just because of the rain, you know.
0: Yeah.
1: The rain that we've gotten in the interim. I looked, and I thought, hey, can't even tell it's been mowed. Oh, well.
0: The funny thing was my neighbor had mowed like a couple of days before me.
1: Yeah.
0: Then I mowed.
1: Right.
0: And within 2 days, it looked like both of ours were the same.
1: Oh, yeah.
2: It's grown like crazy.
1: Do you try to mow about the same time as your neighbor? In the same,
0: no,
1: or
0: they
1: is
0: mow,
1: it just mow?
0: I got one that's like me. They mow once a week, and, well, they actually mow maybe once every week and a half or so. But
1: oh, okay.
0: Then I've got another mower or another neighbor that mows three times a week.
1: Oh, okay. Oh, yeah. Wow. Yeah, it's hard to keep up with that.
0: Her yard looks great.
1: Oh, yeah. Yeah, it's hard to keep up with that.
0: Yeah, her yard looks really good.
1: Oh, yeah. Yeah, it's hard to keep up with that. Yeah, yeah.
0: She mows the lawn.
1: Oh, there she goes. Yeah, that's right. Yeah, yeah.
2: Flashback. Mosey lawn.
1: My neighbor, as you're looking at my house, my neighbor to the right, he mows pretty close to Wednesday. My yard's mowed on Wednesday.
2: Mm-hmm.
1: My neighbor to my left, it's hit and miss. Like right now, it's hit and miss, you know. But ours is about all the same right now, just because of what you just said.
0: Yeah.
2: We mow when Mr. Hagman wakes up and goes,
1: Isn't it time to mow?
2: Guess I better mow finally.
1: Well, I mean, your neighbors are cornfields.
2: It's true.
1: I mean,
2: who am I competing with? The wheat?
1: Yeah. Yeah,
2: although I will say, if that's the case, they did mow.
1: Oh, is it wheat this time?
2: It's wheat around my house, or it was.
1: Okay.
0: Are you having problems with
1: gone?
0: Allergies?
2: Huh?
0: Are you having problems with allergies?
2: Not really. Only when there's canola.
0: Yeah.
2: For some reason, I'm allergic to canola.
0: Yeah.
2: But wheat and corn and stuff like that, don't
1: now,
2: bother
1: now,
2: me.
1: What did they put back down? Do you know?
2: I think it'll be beans.
0: It'll be beans.
1: Is it beans next
2: be
1: for
2: beans.
1: You?
0: Most people do that
1: no-till.
0: They just plant the beans
2: right next to the...
1: Yeah.
0: Yep.
1: Yeah, this year it's wheat in the field around my house.
0: Mm-hmm.
1: Last year it was corn.
0: Yeah.
1: I mean, they rotate between the two.
2: They sure do. Yeah. Right now now we don't have any wheat. It's gone.
0: Yeah. Everybody was trying to get it in, and they were doing the hay. A lot of people were doing hay over the weekend, too.
1: But there was corn. There's corn right across the street, and I mean, I can tell from morning to morning how much it's grown the day before.
2: Oh, yeah.
1: I mean, it just, boom.
2: Man, I'll tell you what. When we went from no rain at all to that first real good rain, corn grew 2 feet.
1: Oh, I know. Well, you know, they say that even if you don't get rain, if it's hot and humid, that the corn will grow because of the moisture, just the moisture it's drawn
2: it's like
1: to the, it's drawn.
2: Yeah.

0: onto the humidity.
1: Absolutely.
0: And will grow.
1: It's supposed to be very hot.
0: That's what I hear.
1: Heat index values in the hundreds.
2: Yeah.
0: You've got another report coming up from the National Weather Service at 11
1: this
0: morning. Yeah,
1: sure will.
0: At 11 this morning. So, by the way, the rain this week is not, at the moment, not supposed to be severe.
1: Nah.
0: Just a lot of rain.
1: Just watch rain.
0: Potential flooding if you get a big downpour like what we're getting right now, at least on this side of town. It may not be raining where you are, but it is where we are, and it's raining pretty good.
1: Yeah. But no, nothing severe that I know of. But
0: yeah,
1: I'll be in there this this morning. We'll see what they say.
0: Sure. Our high school baseball season wrapped up over the weekend. So that means our high school sports season wrapped up as well, as we put a bow on the 86th season of high school sports here on the radio. We're gearing up for a brand new season coming up in August. I sent Joe a picture yesterday. Don't know what made me do it, but I drove by the stadium and could see some big machinery out on the field. And so I decided to turn down Claiborne Way to get a better look. And I got out and took a picture, and they've already, the surface that was there is gone. And there is a lot of dirt,
2: mm-hmm.
0: a lot of dirt. Big dump trucks are on the property. They've got, the big excavators and things. I'm guessing they're removing the excess dirt, Joe, I'm guessing, is what that is. Yeah, I have no idea.
2: There's a lot of layers to all that.
0: I have no idea what the process is for putting down a turf surface. But hopefully, of course, this isn't going to help.
1: No. They say weather permitting for a reason, right?
2: Yeah, that's right.
0: That's just like the, they're working on the fields at the new high school, the baseball, softball, and the soccer. And there's been a little activity there, over the last week or so, just because it's been too wet.
2: Yeah.
0: And they can't get in there, and it's all muddy and all that mess.
1: They could make some really big mud pies.
2: They could.
0: Very big. Yeah. So they are, I don't know, there were some guys there this morning when I came by, so they may be doing some work. But, they're having to start from the ground floor out at the new high school. I mean, they're having to, right now what they're doing is they're putting in all of the electrical for the lights. So there's a lot of trenches out there.
1: Can the listeners hear this
0: rain? I know. I mean, it is actually picked up again.
1: I can hear it.
0: Yeah. I'm hoping that this just hasn't decided to park itself right on top of us.
1: Could be.
0: It is moving very slow, though.
1: I did just hear some thunder. So
0: yeah.
1: I'm
0: afraid it's parked right on top of us because there's actually no wind at all.
1: No, that means it's not moving much.
0: It's not going anywhere at the moment because there's no wind to try to help it move right along. But back to the wrap up of our sports season. Want to thank all of our sponsors all season long. You know who you are, and we really do appreciate that. Give us a week or two, and we're going to come see you again.
2: as we get
0: ready for the 26-27 season.
2: Man, it's going to be an incredible first year.
0: It is.
2: It would be great to get in on that.
0: I know it. A lot of first. And we've got different levels of sponsorship where you can be a part of the first season of the Christian County Tigers. Of course, basketball season. We'll have University Heights Academy Blazer basketball. And got an opportunity to see the new-look Blazers last week a couple of times, and not bad at all.
2: Going to have a good squad.
0: Going to be young, but they're going to have a good squad. And, of course, got to see they kind of had it all split up over four teams, so it was kind of hard to see exactly what they've got. But I think they had four teams of 10. They had two varsity teams, a JV team, and a freshman team.
2: You're talking about Christian County.
0: Christian County, yeah. I'm talking about Christian County, the Christian County Tigers. They had like 40 players, and so they had 10 each on a team, and two varsity teams, and then a JV team, and then a freshman team. And they're participating in activities all this month, going to different camps and playing in different shootouts and things like that. I think this week they're at Hopkins County Central this week for a shootout there. Where they'll be playing various teams throughout the area. And University Heights are doing the same thing. So never rest. for teams trying to get ready. And then, of course, the dead period will come, and then it's all football after that until basketball can start officially practicing on October 15th. So, yeah, it's going to be here real quick. I kind of think about two and a half months is when the first football game will be. Hopefully it will be here. If not, they'll find a 100-yard patch of grass or turf somewhere to play. Hopefully. Well, yeah. You need a little more than that. You need 120,
3: yeah.
0: don't
3: yeah,
0: you?
3: Yeah, that's right.
0: Because the end zones are 10 yards. So you need a little more than that. But you kind of get the idea of what I'm trying to say. But, again, thanks to all of our sponsors. Thanks to Joe and Greg. They handled our baseball coverage this spring. Appreciate them. For that. We're not done with the baseball. We've got the Hoppers. They've got a couple of more games this week.
1: They've been doing good. So,
2: big game tomorrow night.
0: Yeah, big game tomorrow night. They've got Full Count Rhythm coming to town.
2: Hannah, you should come tomorrow night.
1: Well, maybe I should, because do you see the ring?
2: Yeah.
1: Do you think they'll have it tomorrow?
0: Who knows? when I left Friday night, that was the last home game, Friday night, they had the home plate and the pitcher's mound. It was tarped.
1: Okay.
0: So, the rest of it absorbs pretty good.
1: Okay.
0: That's one of the better fields in town as far as being able to play on after a rain. Now, obviously, you can't play like this, but
1: hard to say.
0: But yeah,
1: hard to see that ball.
0: They get
1: to try and hit
0: they
1: that
0: can get a morning worth of no rain, then they can probably get that field playable.
1: Well, then but fingers crossed.
0: That's right. Yeah, so you don't. I think today though is supposed to be the wettest day.
1: Okay.
0: Yeah, I think. And it may be tomorrow, too.
1: I'll report back.
0: Yeah, yeah. Full report coming up in the morning. Yeah, full
2: report.
0: Do
2: you have your pets of the week?
1: I sure do.
0: Yeah, yeah. That's what we're working our way to.
1: I have shown Jeff the girls.
0: Okay. Oh, yeah.
1: Today.
0: Yeah, yeah.
1: I'm just waiting for him to throw it to me.
0: Right, yeah, yeah, yeah. Wanted to get those thank yous out of the way while I was thinking about it with all of our sponsors and everything. So. Yeah.
2: Ah, very nice. Yes.
0: Yeah.
2: Oh, that looks kind of like Lucy.
1: Yeah. Only, I think she's a little bigger.
2: Yeah.
1: We'll
0: yeah.
1: Her
0: yeah.
1: Her
0: it does kind of look. Maybe a little bigger. Yeah. Tell us about the pets of the week.
1: Yeah. Be glad to. And like I said, I got two girls for you this week. And by they're matching, I mean the cat is a calico, and the dog is like a hound mix. She's like a big beagle. Looking dog.
2: Yeah.
1: But let's start with our cat. And so they're kind of similar colors. Ari is our cat pet of the week. She's 2-year-old short hair calico cat. She was taken to the shelter for no fault of her own. Her owner ended up having allergies. That does happen, but Ari is at the shelter waiting for her new forever home. She gets along with kids. She gets along with other cats. She seems very easygoing. So you can go check out Ari at the animal shelter. And while you're there, I asked to see her friend, Carolina. I like that name. I would have my own Carolina, yeah. But this Carolina is a 4-year-old friendly hound mix. She's been at the shelter for nearly 3 months, and they're not quite sure what her past is. I believe she came in as a stray. So she has a calm demeanor, and she might be a little shy, but we think in the right home, she will absolutely come out of her shell. You can go find Carolina and Ari at the Christian County Animal Shelter, who are our partners in Pet of the Week. And big shout out to our sponsor of that page, Steve Crisp State Farm. He sponsors the Pet of the Week page on our websites, whopam.com, light987whop.com, and 953thefarm.com. And of course, you can check out Carolina and Ari on our Facebook page, and their pictures are on there as well. So
0: all right.
1: There you go.
0: Very good. Very good. Today is Betty Picnic Day.
1: Betty Picnic Day.
0: Yeah, okay. That's what it says. Betty Picnic Day. Don't think today is going to be a day that you can do that.
2: No, I think you're
0: maybe
2: washed
1: if you
2: out.
1: Put your
0: unless you're under a pavilion
1: picnic
0: or something.
1: Basket on a raft.
0: Yeah, that's right. You may have to do that. That's right, to get to the covered pavilion.
1: Mm-hmm,
0: that's true.
1: Mm-hmm.
0: It's a jelly-filled donut day today.
2: All right.
1: I can take it or leave it. You know,
0: yeah, I'm okay. With that. I like the jelly filled.
1: Mm-hmm, mm-hmm,
0: you got to be careful how you eat those. When you bite into it for the first time, it might squirt out
1: use
0: the back.
1: Caution,
0: caution. Yeah, yeah. Especially if it has two holes, you know. Most of them don't, though. They just insert on one side.
1: Yeah, it's just a pastry.
0: But still, you got to be careful, though. It's National Best Friends Day today.
1: Call your besties.
0: So call your besties. That's right, yeah. It's also National Name Your Poison Day.
1: Okay. That's to do with addictive things and consuming them in some way. Pick your poison.
0: Right.
1: Yeah.
0: It is writer Thomas Paine Day today.
1: Okay.
0: Yeah, and it's a World Oceans Day.
1: Pop quiz, what did he write, Thomas Paine?
0: Oh, I don't know. I just know the name.
1: This is the both of you.
0: Nah, I don't know.
2: I don't remember.
1: Common Sense?
2: Oh, that's right.
0: Common Sense?
2: I do remember that. Yeah. Yep.
1: But long time ago.
0: Yeah.
1: Around the time of the Revolution.
0: Uh-huh, Joe.
2: Yeah, that's right. Yeah, Ocean's Day was probably because it was 2021 that they decided there was a fifth ocean, the South Ocean was the fifth ocean.
0: Okay.
1: And everyone just went, new ocean just dropped?
2: Yeah, that's
0: right. Yeah. We just dropped a new ocean.
1: New release.
0: We're just going to put it right here.
1: Fifth ocean.
0: Yeah, that's right. Yeah, we'll just get you a fifth ocean. That's right. Dad jokes for today, or it just says today's jokes.
1: Call them what they are.
0: But they could be. They
1: call
0: could
1: them
0: be.
1: By their name.
0: They could be dad jokes. Did you hear they arrested the devil?
1: Yeah. What for?
0: They got him on possession.
1: Ooh.
2: That's pretty good. I like that.
1: I like that.
0: All right.
1: Yeah. I've heard worse.
2: Yes.
0: Now this next one is no reflection on mine or any in this room.
1: Okay.
0: Or anybody,
1: I love
0: really.
1: A joke that has a disclaimer.
0: Yeah, right? It does. It does. Well, I don't think that mine is listening this morning, but if she were, I did not want her to think that this joke meant anything at all.
1: Oh, boy. We're in danger zone area.
0: Yes, we are. That's why there's a lot of disclaimer going on here, right? All right. What's the difference between an outlaw and an in-law?
1: I don't know what.
0: Outlaws are wanted.
1: Got you. Okay. That's from Robin Hood.
2: That's
1: from
2: right.
1: Robin Hood.
0: You see the disclaimer? You see why the disclaimer was needed there?
1: I understand now, yes.
0: But outlaws are wanted, you know, the poster, you know, all that.
1: Uh-huh. I do know what you're talking about, actually.
0: Yeah.
1: In case someone else didn't know.
0: Right, yeah. Just in case. I could tell by the look on your face, Hannah, that you were in full agreement. What I was talking about. You knew exactly what I was talking about. We do have our quiz. I want to give a guest update. I did get a text. Our guest is on the way.
1: Okay.
0: But they are battling raindrops.
1: They might be having to rent a kayak.
0: They may very well, yeah. I mean, it's even raining harder now than when...
1: Rachel, be careful.
0: Yeah, I know. Yeah, but she is on her way. And we're going to talk about the Human Rights Commission, HRC for short.
1: Does the rain pick up out of spite?
0: I don't. It's like, I can't wait to hear the stories from my wife because she had to go to work at 8, or she goes to work at 8.
1: Yes.
0: And it rained. It just bottom dropped out. And now she works downtown.
2: And
0: that hole in the road was right next to it. Hoping they paved it at some point.
1: Let me just go ahead and say.
0: I know they filled it in.
1: Everyone knows, but turn around, don't drown.
0: Yeah. That's right. Yeah, yeah. But I mean, it's raining so hard now. The front door is starting to, I don't want to say frost over, but steam up.
1: Fog up.
0: But it's raining so hard that it's creating a fog. It's bouncing off the ground so hard it's creating fog.
1: Joe,
0: it's
1: raining LBC's and Lucy's.
0: That's right. Yeah.
2: I was going to say it sounded more like the Forrest Gump and rain was coming up from underneath.
0: That's right. Yeah. LBC's going to need a life jacket to get around here.
2: I saw him the other day, too.
0: Did you?
2: And he looked at me like I was the problem.
1: I saw him Friday. He was laying on his porch.
0: Hannah and I talked about that last week.
1: We did.
0: We think that
1: it was National Hug Your Cat Day.
0: Yeah, we think that it's that the feeling is mutual between the two.
2: I agree. He looked
0: at me.
2: I think
0: you don't want any part of him, and he doesn't want any part of you.
2: He looked at me like I was the problem.
1: To LBC, you probably are.
2: Well.
1: I'll tell you that I did see him. He didn't come over, but he did lift his tail up at me, so he's still okay with me.
2: Uh-huh.
0: Yeah. But he wouldn't come over, huh?
1: Nah, he was on his mission. I don't know what it was, but he was going.
0: He had something
1: I said, have a
0: mind.
1: Good day, sir.
0: Yeah, I got you. We'll do our quiz this morning, 270-886-9467, 270-886-9467. We had our first winner of the month on Friday, and it was Jackie Walker.
1: Correct.
0: That won our $15 gift card to the Krusty Pig. So that means Jackie is the only person to this point that is ineligible. He cannot win again. So Jackie, just give it a break for the month of June. But everybody else, you can play. You can try to win this morning. You'll win a box of chocolates from Jay Schrecker Jewelry in downtown Hopkinsville. if you win today. And, of course, that's a Ruth Hunt Candies. And we do appreciate Jay Schrecker Jewelry for making that possible for us and providing us with that candy so that we have something to give away, because we're working towards Friday, as always. Gotta be another weekend. And we're working towards a gift card of $15 from the Krusty Pig that we want to give away. Now, you can't go today. They're closed today.
1: They closed.
0: They're closed on Monday, but you can go back tomorrow or any day the rest of the week, Tuesday through Saturday, and check out the Krusty Pig in downtown Hopkinsville.
1: Real quick, if anybody tries to call Little River Veterinary Clinic today, they're having some phone issues.
0: Okay.
1: So just give them some time. They're working on it.
0: Okay, good. Okay. Maybe they got some water in the line.
1: I'd say there's
0: a
1: good chance.
0: It could be water in the line. Yeah.
1: It's a good chance.
0: Could very well be water. 270-886-9467. 270-886-9467. That is the number to text in your name and the answer to today's trivia question. And here we go with today's question. Where did the Stonewall Riots take place? Where did the Stonewall Riots take place?
1: Pretty sure I know. Can I see? Yeah, okay.
0: 270-886-9467. 270-886-9467. That is the number to text in the name, your name and the answer to our text machine to be a winner of the box of chocolates from Jay Schrecker Jewelry. We'll also put your name in our tie-dye cup.
1: Our Kentucky Broadcasting
0: that's
1: Association
0: right.
1: Cup.
0: Yeah, tie-dye cup. That's right. And we'll give you a chance to win that gift card if you can correctly answer our trivia question. Joe, have we gotten any answers over there on that side?
2: Yeah.
0: Okay.
2: I'm not sure what you want to do, because there's one that's kind of a part of this place.
0: Okay.
2: Then there's someone actually has the exact name.
0: Yeah, I mean, when I can get it to pull up. Yeah, I'm going to go with...
2: It'll be Frank.
0: I
2: believe it's Frank.
0: Yeah. I think so, too. Yeah. Frank Tornatore is going to be our winner today, because he's got it exactly the way it is on Joe and myself's sheet of paper. So that's what we're going to go with. New York City is what we were looking for this morning. New York City.
2: We had several folks that say Greenwich Village, which was in New York City.
0: In New York City, yeah.
1: Well, timed. A timely question.
0: Yeah.
1: For the month of June.
2: That's right. Very
0: good. So where did the Stonewall Riots take place? The answer is New York City. And we took the first one that said New York City.
2: Yeah.
0: So Frank Tornatore is going to be our first winner of the week.
1: Does Rachel have her paddle? Did she make it in okay?
0: She made it in fine.
1: Okay,
0: yeah.
1: Great.
0: She's a little damp, but she made it in.
1: Good deal. No life jacket required.
0: No,
1: okay,
0: no.
1: Good.
0: I saw her pull in, and I think she backed into a parking spot.
1: Okay, so, good deal.
0: Now, see, it's
1: no floaties on the car.
0: No floaties, but it's letting up now too.
1: Excellent.
0: And that's the way it goes.
1: Excellent.
0: Yeah,
1: then Rachel has to stay here today.
0: That's the way it goes. Yeah. All right. If you would do the birthdays, please.
1: I'd be glad to. Birthday is brought to you by Valor Hall Conference and Event Center. Great for weddings, business meetings, private parties, military balls, and many functions. Happy birthday today to Vicki Lacey. Happy birthday to Brittany Carroll. That's from family Larry and Deb at Cutters and Friends. Happy birthday to either today or tomorrow to Clayton Sumner from the Creek. Happy birthday to Whitney Foster. Happy birthday, Debbie Dunn from your Living Hope Baptist Church family. Happy 16th birthday today to Campbell Lindsay from the neighborhood. Happy birthday to David Gilkey. Happy birthday to Kim Stevenson. Happy birthday to Kim Batts. And happy birthday to Ed Marlowe today. Happy birthday to everyone celebrating today.
0: All right. It is 8:40, and we'll be back with Rachel Farmer right after this.
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6: Here's your WHOP Weather Center forecast. Mainly cloudy skies expected today with thunderstorms likely. High temperatures reach up to 85. South winds 8 to 15 miles an hour. Cloudy skies expected tonight. Chance of thunderstorms. Lows dip down to about 71. Chance of thunderstorms. Tomorrow 87. Partly cloudy. That's the forecast. I'm meteorologist Megan Mulford for 98.7 Light FM. Currently, it's 72 degrees.
2: 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I'll let you have it.
0: 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Rachel Farmer, the executive director of HRC, that's the Human Rights Commission here locally, is joining us this morning. Good morning.
7: Good morning.
0: Good to see you this morning, and thank you for, she gets an A, Joe, an A plus for effort.
2: I agree.
0: An A plus for effort, because she was out in the elements, and I'm guessing it's raining this way all over town this morning. Yeah.
7: Yes.
0: Yeah, raining pretty hard. It has let up a little bit, but it's still coming down pretty good. If you were outside and you didn't have an umbrella or a raincoat, you are going to get wet.
7: Yes.
0: So, but Rachel is here in a big month of June. You've got a lot of events that are planned. Kind of give us a rundown on what all is going on.
7: Absolutely. Well, we started the month last week with a proclamation in celebration of Pride Month. And so I heard the quiz this morning. That was perfect timing. Mm-hmm. But we are having Pride in the Park this Saturday. We'll be at the Greenway Amphitheater, which is right behind the public library, from 1 p.m. until 3 p.m. We will just have a good time celebrating. We'll have an open mic segment, so anyone who's interested in poetry or music or any type of open mic performance, you can sign up there or call us to get signed up ahead of time. We'll have several vendors on site. We'll have G's Barbecue, Mesa Barica, I hope I said that correctly, which is a Puerto Rican food truck. DJ's Lemonade and Links will be there, Hopkinsville Brewing Company, lots of vendors and participants. Will also have Padma's Natural Kitchen as well. So we're excited to have a good time, Pride in the Park, this Saturday, 1 to 3 at the Greenway Amphitheater.
0: Right. Okay, good. I think they're checking on something. Joe, are we good?
2: Jeff, we're off the air, but we are streaming.
0: Oh, okay. Well, I tell you what, Hannah, would you switch places with me, and I can fix this?
8: Sure will.
0: Okay. Yeah, nobody can.
2: Rachel, this is creativity in action right here. I don't know if you've ever seen this before.
1: Ah, you've seen the trouble that lightning can really cause at a radio station. But people on stream can still hear us. Mm-hmm. My traditional folks listening on the radio, they might be struggling
7: That's
1: a little
7: okay.
1: bit. while I was scrambling around down there, what have you already discussed? What else is coming up?
7: We were talking about Pride of the Park, and so
1: okay,
7: that's
1: excellent.
7: This Saturday. We had a supper club last week. We had to change that and move it up a week. But
1: that.
7: Supper club last week, we unfortunately the chefs weren't able to be there this month. Mm-hmm. So Alyssa and I were the featured chefs.
1: Okay,
7: so that was a good time.
1: I bet it was good. Maybe a little stressful.
7: It was, considering we were struggling until the last hour to find someone, and we just said, we'll do it ourselves, and it worked out.
1: We'll do it live.
7: It was perfect. It was fine.
1: Awesome. I bet it was delicious. I've had samplings of your cooking, so I have a feeling everyone was pretty happy with that, honestly.
7: Well, I did banana pudding, and Alyssa made risotto.
1: I'm sorry, banana pudding is like my favorite thing on the earth.
7: And
1: so.
2: I know, did you see how fast you got her attention when you said that?
7: I had to confess, this was my first time making banana pudding by myself. I bake all the time, but I've never done a banana pudding.
1: Okay.
7: But it was good. They said it was great.
1: Nobody would lie. I know, I feel
7: Hopefully
1: confident.
7: Not.
1: Sure. So yeah, Pride in the Park's coming up, which is a first for you guys, right?
7: Yes, it's the first time.
1: Yeah,
7: we've done proclamations for several years now, but we thought it was time to have an event, and nobody better to host it than HRC.
1: Oh, no, absolutely. If there's anybody good at hosting an event, it is the HRC. I know that for sure.
7: Well, we try.
1: And then, of course, August 8th is going to be here before we know it.
7: Yeah.
1: So what do you have planned for that?
7: We are doing it a little bit different this year. Normally, we do a Sunday afternoon at the museum, kind of a street festival. Mm-hmm. This year, we're trying to plan for the entire weekend since the 8th falls on a Saturday, and traditionally, in the Black community, that was a time for family reunions, and everybody would come home and just have a good time. And so we're hopefully going to try to have the whole weekend planned for this year. We're thinking about bringing in a local family, and I won't say who just yet, but a local family to kind of sit, have some conversation about their stories, their family, history, and just talking good old family stories kind of on the couch and around.
1: That'll be awesome.
7: You know, good family time. Saturday will be our festival this year, okay, from 10 to 4, right outside the museum like we normally do. We've got all things lined up, lots of vendors, food trucks, 10 to 4 on that Saturday, and then hopefully we're trying to do something on that Sunday as well.
1: Okay.
7: Working on some logistics there.
1: So ironing out the finer details. Mm-hmm. And then are y'all doing anything for Juneteenth this year? Or are we kind of rolling those into August?
7: We are not. Okay. HRC doesn't necessarily host that one. That is hosted by the Divine Nine.
1: That's right.
7: And so they're partnering with Visit Hopkinsville this year. But HRC will be there present with the information table.
1: Very cool. Anything else coming? Of course, obviously Unity Breakfast tickets are probably already going.
7: Yes.
1: I would imagine.
7: They are. Yes, we are preparing. It'll be Thursday, October 22nd. We are going to Oak Grove this year.
1: Okay.
7: So we'll be at Oak Grove Racing, Gaming, and Hotel. 7:30 that morning.
1: Huge venue.
7: Yes.
1: Y'all need it. Every time
7: we do.
1: Somehow the Unity Breakfast gets bigger and bigger and bigger.
7: It does. And I'm like, I don't know where we're going to put people, but we'll figure it out.
1: Yeah.
7: But nominations are open for our awards already. And of course, tickets are on sale, tables, sponsors, and general sponsorships also available. So looking for all the support.
1: Is there anything between the August 8th celebration and the Unity Breakfast? Or is there kind of like a...
7: That might be a somewhat of a quiet month.
1: Okay.
7: September. We do kind of celebrate Hispanic Heritage Month from September 15th through October 15th. So we'll see.
1: And you say quiet month. We mean quiet month for events.
7: Yes.
1: Y'all are very busy.
7: We are. We do a lot. And yeah. I'm like, we did a lot when I started with HRC. We're doing a lot of things now.
1: For those who don't know, outside of the events and like the inclusion and all the great stuff that y'all do, what does the Human Rights Commission do in Hopkinsville?
7: So we are the office that handles discrimination complaints in the areas of employment, housing, public accommodations, and financial transactions. And so if someone feels they've experienced discrimination in any of those areas, they can come to us. We'll do an intake. And as long as it falls within the Civil Rights Act and the protected classes, we can file a complaint. We'll forward that to the Kentucky Commission on Human Rights, where they can do a full investigation and work with the client to hopefully get a resolution and even eventually possibly a settlement as well.
1: Absolutely. And what number, if someone did have something like that, what's the best way to kind of get a hold of your office?
7: You can call us at 270-887-4010. We are inside of the municipal building, which is at 715 South Virginia Street. We're on the first floor, room 139. You can reach out to us by email at info@hrchoptown.org, or you can just go on our website, which is hrchoptown.org, and there's a link there where you can start the intake process if you need to.
1: Absolutely. And then I know we were off the air for a little bit when we first started, so if you wanted to go over everything that we need to know for Pride in the Park coming up soon, go ahead and go over that again one more time, please.
7: Pride in the Park will be this Saturday, June 13th, from 1 p.m. to 3 p.m., which is at the Greenway Amphitheater, right behind the public library. We'll have lots of food trucks and vendors out there, an open mic segment. So if you're interested in any music or poetry performing, you can sign up ahead of time or you can sign up there at the event. But we'll have some crafts and lots of vendors and just having a good time.
1: Like we said, this is the first one that you get. That you guys have hosted, at least here in Hopkinsville.
7: And so I've heard some things that there was a Pride celebration many years ago. But it's for HRC, definitely the first.
1: I have to say, I'm not sure when. It was before I started remembering things like that. So it's been a while.
7: Yes, yeah, a little bit.
1: Yeah, absolutely. Anything else we need to know today for the HRC?
7: So. Just Unity Breakfast is coming. It's coming fast. That's what I'll talk about from
1: now
7: until then.
1: Yeah. Get your tickets now. Don't hold off.
7: Yep.
1: Go ahead and get them. Absolutely. Well, thank you so much for coming in and braving the flood.
7: Thank you for having me, as always.
1: We appreciate you. Sorry for the technical hiccups. The weather loves playing mischief with the radio. But yeah, so thank you so much. That is Executive Director of the Human Rights Commission here, Hopkinsville Christian County, Rachel Farmer. And Joe, I'm going to throw it back to you. It's 8:50.
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0: It is 8:53 here at 98.7 Light FM. As the rain has let up a little bit, but it's still raining pretty hard. If you were to go outside, you would get wet if you just stood out in it. So it's still coming down, but not quite as hard as it was before. So if you're out driving, watch out for the water. Remember, turn around, don't drown. If you see any water up in the usual spots that it normally gets up, and drive with a little bit more care this morning, as we've had pretty hard rain here in the Hopkinsville area. Well, that's going to do it for the show today. We're going to go ahead and wrap things up this morning. Of course, Joe and Hannah will get you started tomorrow morning with the Early Bird Show at 5:30. They'll have all the latest news, weather, and sports, plus all the great information and infotainment that they can find for you coming up tomorrow morning. But right now it's time for the entertainment update.
1: Scary Movie scared off the competition at the box office over the weekend.
15: The Paramount and Miramax film grossed more than $24 million on Friday alone.
16: Ghostface is still killing folks.
15: Scary Movie 6 is expected to make about $56 million by the end of the weekend. The parody reunites Marlon Wayans, Sean Wayans, and Damon Wayans Jr., Anna Faris, and Regina Hall. Meantime, Amazon MGM's Masters of the Universe opened on Friday, earning over $11 million. It's targeting a $30 million haul over the weekend. I'm Scott Carr.
1: Taylor Swift and Travis Kelce's upcoming New York City wedding will not be a low-key event.
17: TMZ says the celebrity couple will be taking their vows at Madison Square Garden in New York City and that it's scheduled for July 3rd. The report says Swift and Kelce have gone to great lengths to ensure privacy, which includes communicating with invitees by text rather than by physical invitations. It says Madison Square Garden was chosen because it has no windows and it has underground parking for guests seeking privacy. New Yorkers can expect streets around the venue to be closed off during the event. I'm Lisa Taylor.
1: Death of a Salesman was the big winner at last night's Tony Awards, taking six, including Best Revival of a Play. And that's entertainment. I'm Daria Albinger.
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24: Here's your WHOP Weather Center forecast. Mainly cloudy skies expected today, with thunderstorms likely. High temperatures reach up to 85. South winds 8 to 15 miles an hour. Cloudy skies expected tonight. Chance of thunderstorms. Lows dip down to about 71. Chance of thunderstorms. Tomorrow 87. Partly cloudy. That's the forecast. I'm meteorologist Megan Mulford for 98.7 Light FM. Currently, it's 72 degrees.
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0: Olivia Rodrigo, part of a better mix of today and yesterday, working from the office or from home. Liz Stark with Sheryl Crow on the way. Lovely the Band coming up and Fine Young Cannibals.
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10: Here's your WHOP Weather Center forecast. Mainly cloudy skies expected today, with thunderstorms likely. High temperatures reach up to 85. South winds 8 to 15 miles an hour. Cloudy skies expected tonight. Chance of thunderstorms. Lows dip down to about 71. Chance of thunderstorms. Tomorrow, 87. Partly cloudy. That's the forecast. I'm meteorologist Megan Mulford for 98.7 Light FM. Currently, it's 72 degrees.
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0: One great hit after another for your workday. I'm Liz Stark. I've got Joan Jett coming up, Tracy Chapman on the way, and Imagine Dragons.
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0: A perfect mix of music while you work. Liz Stark, glad to be with you. Hope you enjoyed your weekend. I'm going to be honest, I spent way too much time on social media this weekend. Just got captivated by those reels. But I did see a reel. I can't believe I never, ever thought of this before. Someone shared the idea of taking leftover pizza. You cut it up into like croutons, put a little oil on it, air fry it, or toss it in a pan or the oven, whatever you need to do, and throw that on a salad. So good. I tried this on a Caesar salad. It was amazing. Why did I never think of that before? Sometimes the internet is for good. Coming up, more great hits from today and yesterday. Kelly Clarkson coming up.
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7: Here's your WHOP Weather Center forecast. Mainly cloudy skies expected today, with thunderstorms likely. High temperatures reach up to 85. South winds 8 to 15 miles an hour. Cloudy skies expected tonight. Chance of thunderstorms. Lows dip down to about 71. Chance of thunderstorms. Tomorrow 87. Partly cloudy. That's the forecast. I'm meteorologist Megan Mulford for 98.7 Light FM. Currently, it's 72 degrees.
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0: familiar favorites you know and love from yesterday. We bring you more of today's hits too with Lady Gaga coming up.
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8: Here's your WHOP Weather Center forecast. Cloudy skies with a few peaks of sun this afternoon, with thunderstorms likely. Daytime highs approaching 85, south winds 8 to 15 miles an hour. Cloudy skies tonight, chance for storms. Lows dip down to about 71. A mix of clouds and sun tomorrow, chance of thunderstorms. High temperatures reach up to 87. That's the forecast. I'm meteorologist Megan Mulford for 98.7 Light FM. 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

0: Celine Dion, part of a great mix of music to keep you company for your Monday workday. Liz Stark, glad to be with you. Pink did an amazing job hosting the Tony Awards last night. 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Still to come, more great hits from today and yesterday. Matchbox 20 coming up.
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10: Here's your WHOP Weather Center forecast. A blend of clouds and sun this afternoon with thunderstorms likely. Highs level off around 85, south winds 8 to 15 miles an hour. Cloudy skies expected tonight, chance of thunderstorms, lows level off around 71. Chance of thunderstorms, tomorrow 87, partly cloudy. That's the forecast. I'm meteorologist Megan Mulford for 98.7 Light FM. Currently, it's 72 degrees.
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0: A perfect mix of yesterday and today to keep you company while you work from the office or from home. Liz Stark on the way, Hart and Sam Smith.
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10: Here's your WHOP Weather Center forecast. A blend of clouds and sun this afternoon, with thunderstorms likely. Highs level off around 85, south winds 8 to 15 miles an hour. Cloudy skies expected tonight, chance of thunderstorms, lows level off around 71. Chance of thunderstorms, tomorrow 87, partly cloudy. That's the forecast. I'm meteorologist Megan Mulford for 98.7 Light FM. Currently 75.
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0: throwbacks you know and love from yesterday. More of today's hits, too. We've got Olivia Dean coming up.
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0: Olivia Dean, part of a better mix of today and yesterday. Liz Stark, glad to be with you. And the Super Mario Galaxy movie officially now 2026's first $1 billion film. The sequel, the second highest grossing video game adaptation of all time. And it pulls that franchise up to over $2 billion, still going strong at the box office. But remember, you can rent it or buy it on digital to watch from home. Also, no streaming date has been announced just yet. Coming up, more great hits from today and yesterday. Ed Sheeran on the way.
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10: Here's your WHOP Weather Center forecast. High temperatures reach up to 85 this afternoon under mainly cloudy skies with thunderstorms likely. South winds 8 to 15 miles an hour. Overcast skies tonight, chance for storms. Lows dip down to about 71. Partly cloudy skies tomorrow, chance of thunderstorms. High temperatures reach up to 87. That's the forecast. I'm meteorologist Megan Mulford for 98.7 Light FM. Right now, it's 75 degrees.
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1: NBC News Radio. I'm Chris Caraccio. Iran says it will halt attacks on Israel unless the IDF resumes attacks on Lebanon. That's where Israel has been fighting Iranian-backed Hezbollah. The announcement comes after Israel and Iran traded attacks over the past day, threatening an already tenuous ceasefire between the U.S. and Iran. President Trump has called for Israel and Iran to immediately stop shooting. Security is being ramped up inside and outside Madison Square Garden tonight, with President Trump in town for Game 3 of the NBA Finals between the Knicks and Spurs. The NYPD is establishing a security zone around MSG where nobody will be allowed in unless you have a ticket to the game, a train ticket at a Penn Station, or another authorized reason to be in the secured area. Everybody will be screened at one of five designated entry points. There will be no Knicks watch parties allowed outside the garden tonight, but police say watch parties will be back outside the arena for Game 4. I'm Chris Caraccio, NBC News Radio.
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3: And good afternoon. 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And my name is Hannah Hagman reporting. The name of the game this week, at least in the weather, is rain and hot temperatures before it dries out in the weekend, giving us a real taste of summer. Forecaster Rachel Trevino with the National Weather Service in Paducah says rain chances will persist through the bulk of the week, though the best chances will be Monday into Tuesday morning. In fact, there is a flood watch in effect for the bulk of the area, including Christian, Todd, and Trigg counties, until 8 a.m. Tuesday morning. And several of those areas have already picked up a few inches of rain, and with a marginal risk of strong to severe storms in effect, it's likely we'll pick up a few more inches before all is said and done.
4: Localized higher amounts are possible, not just possible, they're likely, honestly, due to training and slow movement of the storms. We've already seen from a little cluster of showers and storms that we had in the southern Pennyroyal about 1.5 to 3 inches. So if you get one of those batches of rain over you for a while, you know, definitely could see, you know, higher amounts of rainfall. So that'll be something to keep an eye on.
3: Trevino says that normally cloudy skies and rain help keep temperatures down, but that doesn't seem to be the case this week. Temperatures will climb into some real heat, with heat index values of 100 degrees possible Wednesday and Thursday. Those hot temperatures will stick with us until the weekend before it starts cooling down some Friday and Saturday. But with the high humidity sticking around, it's still going to feel like it's in the 90s.
4: Today, we're pretty much in the 80s across our region with the clouds and the rainfall. And then as things start moving out, you start seeing these temperatures tomorrow into Thursday, high temperatures reaching 90, a lot of the area, even into the lower 90s. And then when you combine that with the humidity on the right, that's our max heat index forecast. You see a lot of areas hitting 100 into the, 100, 105 range.
3: The steps in front of the Christian County Justice Center were home to a memorial honoring those who have died as a result of gun violence at Friday evening's annual gun violence awareness rally. The victims' pictures were displayed along with their names, the date they died, and some of their belongings. The Hopkinsville nonprofit Walk in My Shoes organized the rally, and founder Angelique Victor says she's no stranger to gun violence, having lost her son Terrell Moore in a shooting in 2019. She says she received a knock on the door from law enforcement that no parent should ever receive. She says people are tired of attending funerals for those taken too soon, and it's time for a change.
5: We are tired of attending funerals for our young people. We are tired of seeing memorial balloons released into the sky. We are tired of seeing crying mothers cry. We're tired of seeing fathers bury their children. We are tired of hearing another shooting, another arrest, and another family devastated by violence. Enough is enough. Let me be clear. We are not here to point fingers. We are not here to judge. We are not here to attack one another. We are here because we believe change is possible.
3: Hopkinsville police are investigating after a man was assaulted last week on Thrush Drive. It happened in the 2500 block of Thrush sometime in the early morning hours of June 4th when a Hopkinsville man in his 60s was reportedly struck with a blunt object, resulting in apparent broken bones and other major injuries. The assaulter is currently unknown, with no suspects listed on the report. The Hopkinsville Police Department is calling on the community to assist them in an investigation involving a string of vehicular thefts from over the weekend. The department says between Friday night and Sunday morning, numerous vehicle thefts were reported to police. They are asking in particular for any video footage that could be showing suspicious activity, including possible groups of juveniles or young adults wearing hooded clothing. If you discover anything concerning on your surveillance footage and are willing to share it with officers, you can contact the Hopkinsville Police Department at 270-890-1300. A Pembroke woman was injured in a two-vehicle crash on Skyline Drive in Hopkinsville Sunday. Investigation determined that a vehicle driven by 23-year-old Hannah Leneve of Hopkinsville was pulling out of the Kroger parking lot into the path of another vehicle that she reportedly did not see. That vehicle was driven by 24-year-old Alondo Arroyo of Pembroke, who was unable to avoid a collision. She was transported by EMS to Jenny Stewart Medical Center for treatment. And that's been your news. I'm Hannah Hagman reporting.
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7: Here's your WHOP Weather Center forecast. High temperatures reach up to 85 this afternoon under mainly cloudy skies with thunderstorms likely. South winds 8 to 15 miles an hour. Overcast skies tonight, chance for storms, lows dip down to about 71. Partly cloudy skies tomorrow, chance of thunderstorms, high temperatures reach up to 87. That's the forecast. I'm meteorologist Megan Mulford for 98.7 Light FM. Right now, it's 75 degrees.
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You found a perfect mix of yesterday and today to keep you feeling good, working from the office or from home, or maybe working from the road. Thank you for setting a preset.

0: Mars, part of a great mix of today and yesterday. On the way, Halsley, Fastball, and Tommy Two-Tone.
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13: Here's your WHOP Weather Center forecast.
14: High temperatures reach up to 85 this afternoon under mainly cloudy skies with thunderstorms likely. South winds 8 to 15 miles an hour. Overcast skies tonight, chance for storms. Lows dip down to about 71. Partly cloudy skies tomorrow, chance of thunderstorms. High temperatures reach up to 87. That's the forecast. I'm meteorologist Megan Mulford for 98.7 Light FM. 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

0: Halsley, part of a better mix of today and yesterday. Well, you work, Liz Stark, with Philip Bailey and Phil Collins. Easy Lover, great throwback to keep you company. Plus, No Doubt, on the way.
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0: Today's hits, yesterday's favorites, a better mix of music to keep you company while you work. Liz Stark, glad to be with you, and get those toddlers outdoors. A new study showed that children between the ages of 2 and 4 less likely to develop emotional or behavioral difficulties later in their childhood if they play outdoors more often. They studied data of more than 4,000 children and preschoolers who play outdoors are less likely to have mental health problems and, of course, have a strong middle childhood at the age of 8. You get out there and play too. Being outdoors is good for all of us. Coming up, more great hits from today and yesterday. Eurythmics on the way.
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10: Here's your WHOP Weather Center forecast. High temperatures reach up to 85 this afternoon under mainly cloudy skies with thunderstorms likely. South winds 8 to 15 miles an hour. Overcast skies tonight, chance for storms. Lows dip down to about 71. Partly cloudy skies tomorrow, chance of thunderstorms. High temperatures reach up to 87. That's the forecast. I'm meteorologist Megan Mulford for 98.7 Light FM. 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

0: Third Eye Blind, part of a better mix of today and yesterday to keep you feeling good in your Monday workday. Liz Stark with Firehouse on the way. Don Henley coming up too, and Miley Cyrus.
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16: Here's your WHOP Weather Center forecast. High temperatures reach up to 85 this afternoon under mainly cloudy skies with thunderstorms likely. South winds 8 to 15 miles an hour. Overcast skies tonight, chance for storms. Lows dip down to about 71. Partly cloudy skies tomorrow, chance of thunderstorms. High temperatures reach up to 87. That's the forecast. I'm meteorologist Megan Mulford for 98.7 Light FM. Currently 81.
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0: Miley Cyrus, part of a better mix of today and yesterday. Well, you work. Marshmello on the way and Blondie coming up.
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0: A perfect mix of music to keep you company while you work. Liz Stark, glad to be with you today. National Best Friends Day. You know that person you can call at 3 in the morning, the one that listens to you when you are just bawling your eyes out or venting about work. Maybe that friend you've been wanting to get together with, you just keep putting it off, right? That coffee date, those mimosas for brunch. Go ahead, call that person right now. No, not a text. Go ahead. Your boss won't mind. Make those plans to hang out with your best friend soon. Coming up, more great hits from today and yesterday. Kelly Clarkson coming up.
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6: Here's your WHOP Weather Center forecast. Sunshine mixed with clouds at times this afternoon, with thunderstorms likely. Daytime highs approaching 85. Winds out of the south 8 to 15 miles an hour. Chance for storms tonight, lows dip down to about 71. Cloudy skies expected. Daytime highs approaching 87. Tomorrow, chance for storms. That's the forecast. I'm meteorologist Megan Mulford for 98.7 Light FM. Right now, it's 81 degrees.
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10: Here's your WHOP Weather Center forecast. Sunshine mixed with clouds at times this afternoon, with thunderstorms likely. Daytime highs approaching 85. Winds out of the south 8 to 15 miles an hour. Chance for storms. Tonight, lows dip down to about 71. Cloudy skies expected. Daytime highs approaching 87. Tomorrow, chance for storms. That's the forecast. I'm meteorologist Megan Mulford for 98.7 Light FM. Right now, it's 81 degrees.
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0: Wallflower, 6th Avenue Heartache. It's Steve with great music all afternoon. Wrapping up the workday with the 80s and 90s to today, and Crowded House is coming up.
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0: New Toy Story movie comes out not this Friday, but next Friday. And Taylor Swift has a new song, part of the Toy Story 5 soundtrack. Taylor kind of going back to her country roots. I knew it. I knew you. Great song. You'll be hearing it here soon. You can also buy one of two or both special collector's edition, vinyl editions of the song. Instead of the usual 7-inch, there's going to be two 10-inch vinyls, one of them in the shape of Jesse's sheriff's badge, star-shaped, and the other is decorated to look like Jesse's cowboy hat. Toy Story 5 logo on the flip side, an instrumental version of the song on the flip side of the record. And those come out around June 19th as well, but you can pre-order them.
1: Do you owe back taxes or have unfiled tax returns? The IRS won't quit until they get your money. Here's great news, fresh from those in the know. 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
16: Here's your WHOP Weather Center forecast. Sunshine mixed with clouds at times this afternoon, with thunderstorms likely. Daytime highs approaching 85. Winds out of the south, 8 to 15 miles an hour. Chance for storms. Tonight, lows dip down to about 71. Cloudy skies expected.
17: Daytime highs approaching 87. Tomorrow, chance for storms. That's the forecast. I'm meteorologist Megan Mulford for 98.7 Light FM. Right now, it's 81 degrees.
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0: Teddy Swims, Lose Control with Steve Cassidy, and more music coming up from Prince on the way next. Prince has a new album coming out, The Prince Estate, releasing 10 unreleased Prince songs. The collection's called Timeless, and it features a number of songs recorded during different periods of his career, spanning all the way from the late 70s to 2016. And it's going to be in stores August 28th. Prince, Timeless.
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2: Here's your WHOP Weather Center forecast.
3: Sunshine mixed with clouds at times this afternoon, with thunderstorms likely. Daytime highs approaching 85. Winds out of the south 8 to 15 miles an hour. Chance for storms. Tonight, lows dip down to about 71. Cloudy skies expected. Daytime highs approaching 87. Tomorrow, chance for storms. That's the forecast. I'm meteorologist Megan Mulford for 98.7 Light FM. Right now, it's 81 degrees.
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0: Carrie Underwood, Fool Around and Find Out. That's Before He Cheats. I'm Steve with more music coming up from Eddie Money. Right after Bruno Mars, I Love You Just the Way You Are, next.
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0: That's Ray, and you got to be. It's Steve Cassidy, and the NBA Finals continue tonight. It's Game 3, the first game in New York at Madison Square Garden, and security is tight. President Trump is expected to be at the game, and so the Secret Service is involved with security, enforcing TSA-style screening procedures, a strict no-bag policy. And they're saying that fans should arrive at least 2 hours before tip-off, right? Like going to the airport, get there 2 hours before tip-off to allow the additional time for security checks. Glad I'll be watching it at home. I do not envy the fans having to go through all that.
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7: Here's your WHOP Weather Center forecast. Sunshine mixed with clouds at times this afternoon, with thunderstorms likely. Daytime highs approaching 85. Winds out of the south 8 to 15 miles an hour. Chance for storms. Tonight, lows dip down to about 71. Cloudy skies expected. Daytime highs approaching 87. Tomorrow, chance for storms. That's the forecast. I'm meteorologist Megan Mulford for 98.7 Light FM. Right now, it's 81 degrees.
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Hopkinsville, Clarksville, Fort Campbell.

Phil Collins will not perform at his induction into the Rock and Roll Hall of Fame. Says he doesn't have time to rehearse for all that. I'm sure they'll do a nice tribute for him, but can anybody sing Phil Collins like Phil Collins? I don't know.

0: Soul Asylum and Runaway Train with Steve Cassidy. NBA Finals Game 3 tonight, New York City, Madison Square Garden. A little bit of a fuss about the game. Not that the president is going to be there, and not that they've canceled the viewing parties outside Madison Square Garden. This fuss has to do with none other than Elmo, the Muppet. He's been criticized. Elmo posted on X, wishing both the New York Knicks and San Antonio Spurs, wishing they have fun in the NBA Finals Championship. But since Sesame Street is based in New York, some people have called Elmo a traitor. It's a big fuss over Elmo. He just wants everybody to have fun, but he's a New Yorker, doggone it.
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6: Here's your WHOP Weather Center forecast. Chance of thunderstorms tonight, otherwise overcast skies. Lows dip down to about 71. Winds out of the south, 5 to 10 miles an hour. Sunshine mixed with clouds at times tomorrow. Chance of thunderstorms, highs level off around 87. Slight chance of thunderstorms tomorrow night. Lows dip down to about 73, mainly clear skies. That's the forecast. I'm meteorologist Megan Mulford for 98.7 Light FM. 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

0: Got to be some kind of record for Ella Langley. She's been at number one on the country chart since the first of the year. Number one and still holding on the country chart. And in the top 10 for several weeks now, too, on the overall Billboard Hot 100. There's Choosin' Texas. Hey, great song's a great song.
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0: You are on the Feel Good Station. Great music from the 80s and 90s to today. Real music variety. And that's what I'm talking about. Jan Arden and Insensitive. I'm Steve. More music coming up. Kiss Myself, I'm So Pretty. It's Bruno Mars and Uptown Funk next.
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10: Here's your WHOP Weather Center forecast. Chance of thunderstorms tonight, otherwise overcast skies. Lows dip down to about 71. Winds out of the south, 5 to 10 miles an hour. Sunshine mixed with clouds at times tomorrow. Chance of thunderstorms. Highs level off around 87. Slight chance of thunderstorms. Tomorrow night, lows dip down to about 73. Mainly clear skies. That's the forecast. I'm meteorologist Megan Mulford for 98.7 Light FM. 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
1: NBC News Radio, I'm Chris Caraggio.
2: Iran and Israel have stopped attacking each other after intervention from President Trump. He called Israeli Prime Minister Benjamin Netanyahu after Iran and Israel exchanged fire for the first time since the U.S.-Iran ceasefire went into effect in early April. Iran said it would only resume attacks if the IDF starts attacking Hezbollah in Lebanon again, while Netanyahu said the fire on the front has been contained but added they will respond with force if needed. President Trump has formally nominated Acting Attorney General Todd Blanche to take over the role permanently. Blanche has led the department since former AG Pam Bondi was fired by Trump. The president had said last week that he was going to move to make his former criminal defense attorney his permanent AG. In his time so far in the position, Blanche has brought charges against former Cuban President Raul Castro and brought a second case against former FBI Director James Comey. I'm Chris Caraggio, NBC News Radio.
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4: Good evening, and this is Deontay Berry reporting. The name of the game this week, at least in the weather, is rain and hot temperatures before it dries out in the weekend, giving us a real taste of summer. Forecaster Rachel Trevino with the National Weather Service in Paducah says rain chances will persist through the bulk of the week, though the best chances will be Monday into Tuesday morning. In fact, there's a flood watch in effect for the bulk of the area, including Christian, Todd, and Trigg counties, until 8 a.m. Tuesday morning. And several of those areas have already picked up a few inches of rain. And with a marginal risk of strong to severe storms in effect, it's likely we'll pick up a few more inches before all is said and done.
5: Localized higher amounts are possible. Not just possible, they're likely, honestly, due to training and slow movement of the storms. We've already seen from a little cluster of showers and storms that we had in the southern Pennyroyal, about 1.5 to 3 inches. So if you get one of those batches of rain over you for a while, you know, definitely could see, you know, higher amounts of rainfall. So that'll be something to keep an eye on.
4: Trevino says that normally cloudy skies and rain help keep temperatures down, but that doesn't seem to be the case this week. Temperatures will climb into some real heat with heat index values of 100 degrees possible Wednesday and Thursday. Those hot temperatures will stick with us until the weekend before it starts cooling down some Friday and Saturday, but with the high humidity sticking around, it's still going to feel like it's in the 90s.
5: Today we're pretty much in the 80s across our region with the clouds and the rainfall, and then as things start moving out, you start seeing these temperatures tomorrow into Thursday, high temperatures reaching 90, a lot of the area even into the lower 90s. And then when you combine that with the humidity on the right, that's our max heat index forecast. You see a lot of areas hitting 100 into the, 100, 105 range.
4: Hawkinsville police are investigating after a man was assaulted last week on Thrush Drive. It happened in the 2500 block of Thrush Drive sometime in the early morning hours of June 4th, when a Hawkinsville man in his 60s was reportedly struck with a blunt object, resulting in apparent broken bones and other major injuries. The assaulter is currently unknown, with no suspects listed on the report. June is LGBTQ+ Pride Month, and the Hawkinsville Christian County Human Rights Commission is inviting the community to celebrate at Pride in the Park. Commission Executive Director Rachel Farmer says Pride in the Park will include food trucks, vendors, and an open mic session where folks are invited to show off their talents, whether it's music or poetry. Farmer says it's long overdue for Hawkinsville to have its own Pride celebration and is proud that the commission is leading that charge. Pride in the Park will be on Saturday from 1 p.m. to 3 p.m. at the Greenway Amphitheater by the public library, and it's free to attend.
6: I'm proud that HRC is leading the charge in this. I'm proud that we can do something like this in our community. It's long overdue and it's long needed. And again, we're all about promoting just that inclusivity and diversity and belonging, making sure that everyone feels they have a space where they can celebrate as they choose. Again, just making sure everyone's voices are heard and that we are being the agency to lead that in our community.
4: Last year, the Pennyroyal Area Development District's Senior Home Delivered Meals Program avoided a funding reduction, but another possible funding shortfall is on the horizon. At Monday's PAD meeting, Amanda Stokes, the director of PAD's Aging and Independent Living Agency, shared that they received a letter from the Kentucky Commissioner for the Department of Aging and Independent Living stating that senior meal programs across the state are facing a $9.1 million reduction. PAD Executive Director Jason Vincent says they should receive state funds for the meal program by June 30th, and if the amount granted is lower than expected, they do not plan to immediately reduce their clientele.
7: As she mentioned, we will receive those prior to June the 30th. However, I want to make sure you all are aware that we don't expect here, if we get our allocations and they are significantly lower, we don't expect to say come July 1 that a lot of folks are going to stop receiving those meals. Depending on the time frame, we will definitely give our seniors plenty of notice of when those meal services could potentially be interrupted.
4: The Hawkinsville Police Department is calling on the community to assist them in an investigation involving a string of vehicular thefts from over the weekend. The department says between Friday night and Sunday morning, numerous vehicle thefts were reported to police. They're asking in particular for any video footage that could be showing suspicious activity, including possible groups of juveniles or young adults wearing hooded clothing. If you discover anything concerning on your surveillance footage and are willing to share it with officers, you can contact the Hawkinsville Police Department at 270-890-1300. That's been your news, and this is Deontay Berry reporting.
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9: Here's your WHOP Weather Center forecast. Chance of thunderstorms tonight, otherwise overcast skies. Lows dip down to about 71. Winds out of the south, 5 to 10 miles an hour. Sunshine mixed with clouds at times tomorrow. Chance of thunderstorms, highs level off around 87. Slight chance of thunderstorms tomorrow night. Lows dip down to about 73, mainly clear skies. That's the forecast. I'm meteorologist Megan Mulford for 98.7 Light FM. 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

0: Cool of the Gang and Celebration. What are we celebrating today? It is National Best Friends Day. Great day to celebrate those people in our lives that no matter how long you've been apart, as soon as you get back together, it's like you saw them yesterday. Happy Best Friends Day. I'm your radio buddy, Steve Cassidy, with Alanis Morissette.
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0: That's Rihanna with Stay. Forbes has put out their annual list of the richest self-made women. And Beyonce has made the cut for the first time. They estimate her net worth at $1 billion. Ranked at number 39 on the list, tied with Rihanna, whose net worth is also an estimated $1 billion. A few spots behind you-know-who, Taylor Swift, estimated at $2 billion. Coming up, it's Matthew Wilder and Break My Stride next.
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13: Here's your WHOP Weather Center forecast. Chance of thunderstorms tonight, otherwise overcast skies. Lows dip down to about 71. Winds out of the south, 5 to 10 miles an hour. Sunshine mixed with clouds at times tomorrow. Chance of thunderstorms, highs level off around 87. Slight chance of thunderstorms tomorrow night. Lows dip down to about 73, mainly clear skies. That's the forecast. I'm meteorologist Megan Mulford for 98.7 Light FM. Currently 81.
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0: great music all afternoon from the 80s and 90s to today. I'm Steve. Thanks for hanging out. Got Tal Bachman, She's So High, coming up next.
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0: 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I don't know if I trust him with the piano, though. Just something to think about. Coming up next, it's Justin Timberlake.
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6: Here's your WHOP Weather Center forecast. Chance of thunderstorms tonight, otherwise overcast skies. Lows dip down to about 71. Winds out of the south, 5 to 10 miles an hour. Sunshine mixed with clouds at times tomorrow. Chance of thunderstorms, highs level off around 87. Slight chance of thunderstorms tomorrow night. Lows dip down to about 73, mainly clear skies. That's the forecast. I'm meteorologist Megan Mulford for 98.7 Light FM. 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

0: What's Not to Love? Great song, Olivia Dean. It's So Easy to Fall in Love. My mom loves that song. Rick Springfield before that, Jesse's Girl with Steve Cassidy. And more of your favorite music coming up from the 80s and 90s to today with Till Tuesday, Voices Carry up next.
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9: Here's your WHOP Weather Center forecast. Chance of thunderstorms tonight, otherwise overcast skies. Lows dip down to about 71. Winds out of the south, 5 to 10 miles an hour. Sunshine mixed with clouds at times tomorrow. Chance of thunderstorms, highs level off around 87. Slight chance of thunderstorms tomorrow night. Lows dip down to about 73, mainly clear skies. That's the forecast. I'm meteorologist Megan Mulford for 98.7 Light FM. 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

0: Is that show still on? Is it Cake? I love that show. I love those videos on TikTok and Instagram. Mind-blowing how they get Cake to look like that. Coming up, it's TLC and No Scrubs.
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0: One great song right after another. I'm Steve. Feel good songs. Wrapping up the workday, headed home with Train and Hey Soul Sister coming up. Crank it up, sing along, feel good.
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4: One ball, two strikes. The pitch. Swing and a miss, strike three. Kavon strikes out Davis, and Texas has done it again. It is back-to-back for the Texas Longhorns.
3: Ryan Radke with the call on Westwood One as Texas defeated Texas Tech in the NCAA Championship Series for the second straight year. Longhorns junior Tegan Kavon pitched all seven innings of the game one victory. Then she struck out five batters in two innings of relief in the title clinching win. For her efforts, Kavon repeated as the most outstanding player of the College World Series.
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8: Here's your WHOP Weather Center forecast. Chance of thunderstorms tonight, otherwise overcast skies. Lows dip down to about 71. Winds out of the south, 5 to 10 miles an hour. Sunshine mixed with clouds at times tomorrow. Chance of thunderstorms, highs level off around 87. Slight chance of thunderstorms tomorrow night. Lows dip down to about 73, mainly clear skies. That's the forecast. I'm meteorologist Megan Mulford for 98.7 Light FM. 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